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1: 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But now the key to a war, a chair 23rd November
3: 2025.
1: Yeah, time will be a free. Baby, mama, none of us will be a fancy situation. Then I'm sure this is a dear, ultimate no money. What about and what about? And here, baby, come of watching. I'm going to say no, 1 month to China, whatever for no. But say that danger they say, yeah, man, back to the sender free. Fa. No one can say, do you know? Catch and say, but who's ready, I'm a magic. Because all babies are mommy, man, you know, I am a Dan, you know, I am a Auntie, you know, I am a offer, you know, I am a who's in your biggest, you know, oh dear, no idea, now, but. But what do you say? Unfo bia won se do be so brabeje faka break my security at afu stage man bonding station o ba so peke yere e ku di for Columbus abi e chen lazy ni proof o le nyami tumi a chen mama enne ko si ade so 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and what I say
3: yeah of course
1: it's me papa na nka but of one chere obi bi ara school for no at na university legon Kwame Nkrumah Garden City and I any body bi want to for bi am pato I hand over to you go ahead obi want to go for bi can be change at na back to the at free
3: good morning everyone
1: morning dear morning any other hand?
3: Okay.
1: Yeah, check back to the center.
3: Tomorrow is a very blessed day.
1: Wonderful.
3: Our bishop will be giving us back to center oil. Free of charge. So yours is to come to the house of God and receive it in the holy name.
1: Amen.
3: Amen.
1: Why are you here? Why are you here? Many, many days, only Jesus.

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1: 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Apa. 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
0: I'm sad. But I won't pay my elephant, mama. Can't say Ukrum for elephant, bump my mama.
1: Bump my Ukrum for where we are.
2: Mabisa, it is so say, Winam, for kind of bed, dear. For no new palo can an azabra. It is a winner. No so be ending from Bowinam, Lucina Zama. On a bed beer, look on a bed beer, send out of a zoo, out of a poster, and for no one, send out of a CS, and for the cannons out of Biala. Bowinam, no come on, Lucy, Zina Zama. Zina, beg a check out. 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
0: Essences.
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0: Essences.
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1: What say?
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3: Amen.
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3: Amen.
0: 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What sense you no? What sense you no? 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
1: the water and receive your blessings.
0: And you must do nothing shall see what it. Never send number we in a dear person.
1: Call any of this number
0: and you will see why
1: you will be directly to the man of God. God should bless his children.
0: Yeah. Edia Tuja. Ever my brain of the room back. 0243206328 and 0244355936 0244355936 and 0559950 0599-99-5020 and 0505-0569-5-0559-6-6-6-6-4-9-0-5-0-5-9-6-6-9-9-5-0-5-9-1-2-1-0-5-9-1-2-1-0-5-9-1-2-1-0-5-9-1-2-1-0-5-9-1-2-1-0-5-9-1-2-1-0-5-9-1-2-1-0-5-9-1-2-1-0-5-9-1-2-1-0-5-9-1-2-1-0-5-9-1-2-1-0-5-9-1-2-1-0-5-9-1-2-1-0-5-9-1-2-1-0-5-9-1-2-1-0-5-9-1-2-1-0-5-9-1-2-1-0-5-9-1-2-1-0-5-9-1-2-1-0-5-9-1-2-1-0-5-9-1-2-1-0-5-9-1-2-1-0-5-9-1-2-1-0-5-9-1-2-1-0-5-9-1-2-1-0-5-9-1-2-1-0-5-9-1-2-1-0-5-9-1-2-1-0-5-9 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now I was on a contact baby at FM number and then what I'm showing you about for number no assistance you can they help you so no I mean still right for now sense you can they help you so no I mean still right now sense you can they help you so no I mean still right now sense you can they help you so no be my friend man from my name sensuo kan de hawo so nom na mi sha so nye de emfama ho sensuo 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
1: 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I don't want him, wow, over from my wounds, so I'm not getting for a man first. Yes, Mamma Jan, want to was it? 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
2: 0544 0544 99 99 0207
1: hello
0: Hello, Daddy.
1: What is
0: that?
1: Oh, yeah.
0: Hey,
1: yeah. You can't find me at what? I
0: told you
1: what to do. What is it?
0: What
1: is it? What is it? What is it?
0: What
1: is it? What is it? What is it? What is
0: it?
1: What is it? What is it? What is
2: Bem
1: manager, o tia de América no ojao. 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
1: Onka ane inchi eme
0: Bro, what are you talking about?
1: I just found you
0: know that the media is playing with you. Yes, sir.
1: What
0: are you talking about? Sir, I'm not talking about you.
1: I'm not talking about you. I'm
0: not talking about you.
1: I'm not talking about you.
0: Ni din tan na nyina ko yiye. Ana e bey fo.
1: Awon
0: one. Onya juma, mama niska. 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
0: 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That man, because they, we increase the amount 1,200.
1: Much last week.
0: Last week.
1: Much.
0: And do you know? Or pay that 1,200. That is kind of 12 million, bro.
2: 12 million, yeah.
0: What do you mean, ma? Mama. 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
4: Hello.
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0: Good evening. 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
0: Hello.
4: Hello.
0: Meet you, mommy. 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One can of grandma, Mamma Cataphono. Oh, fine, I'll bet you will. I'll catch and say, the battle says, Mamma, I'm a Cataphono. 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Okay, Matty. 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
4: I cannot get
0: a Matty, only the other. Pierre, you go to the panache, you became a weird Matty. I got one panel.
2: The bomb
4: I was yes to you.
0: Mamma tell me, my new medical to the man for Obuatimbia and Chen Previ. My bomb pie, but don't know when I'm not back and moving for the Emma.
2: Emma,
0: miss. I ran down my bike. Yes, I do.
2: It's gonna be
0: it. Same mechanic. Who comes with Gazan?
2: Kusasano.
0: Kusam Gazan.
2: Digger.
0: Influencer. O tie me. O ba san frame is at pension. Ne fan tin agba ma kuma ko du number ko fun mo. Who you are from here, what?
4: Pastor.
0: Where is your name?
4: Where
0: is your name?
4: Where
0: is your name? Where is your name? Where is your Sabu and my what? Already bumpy. Jesus is bumpy.
3: Amen.
0: Jesus is bumpy.
3: Amen.
0: You man am bumpy.
3: Amen.
0: Umakwa no na everybody na wanto no wadi na bumpy. Amen.
3: Amen.
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6: Okay.
0: Bye bye. And now eh da mame. Echina me che. Hey, back to Nzana. Free. We make free. My mom can't tell me so. And mom, if I want to come back, Hello? Hello?
7: Hello?
0: Asai?
7: Hello?
0: Meet you. Then you have me a mom. I'm going to have. Meet you, mommy.
7: I'm going to have 5 hours.
0: I want to make sure Wakua, Wabawa, Honokan, and Ray, Monsieur, and your son, and friends with you. Honokan would him any Utime. Utio, Oak Sabre, Oko Toilet, and not Oko Batri, Oko Batriaba. Namibu, what's now? But just go to water, Bakumavati. What at the Ebokovati? Baba, Katame. Land's very busy, sir. Land's very busy. Hello? Hello? Hello? Hello? Hello? Cha. Hello? Hello? Hello? Ah, me too. Hello? Hello. Hello.
8: Hello.
0: Hello.
8: Hello.
0: Hello. Hello. Hello. Hello.
8: Hello. Hello. Hello.
0: Hello. Hello.
8: Hello.
0: Hello.
8: Hello.
0: Hello.
8: Hello. Hello.
0: Hello. Hello. Hello. Hello. Hello. Hello. Hello.
8: Hello. Hello.
0: Hello. Hello. Hello. Hello. Hello. Hello. Hello. Hello. Hello. Hello. Oh, but I'm from Royal and I'm from over.
8: Oh,
0: Mr. Oblano, I'm from the end
8: of
0: the
8: year.
0: Oh, wait. Oh, wait. Oh, wait. Oh, wait. Oh, wait. Oh, wait. Oh, wait. Oh, wait. Oh, wait. Oh, wait. Oh, wait. Oh, wait. Oh, wait. Oh, wait. Oh, wait. When you were saying to the wine, you were talking to my
8: wife.
0: But I'm on a tragedy. Who were talking to
3: unexpected death?
0: Hello? Messi? When you were with your mom? Freddy Wu, where? Oh, my papa, meet you. Bako pe me pe bako di mam. Pe bako pe di mam e.
8: E bako ane. Mi papa.
0: E si e duan. 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
3: o
0: di mime. Uye me. I remember what you know. What do you mean, Abba? Okay, who are there? What am I? They're going to blend it and I'll pay a wobble away. Do you want me? Oh, yeah, me, Nindo. Oh, no, now what's it, me, sir? What's it, you get there? I see you, I mean, you get there, but you where you get there. Sorry, Nancy. Pump it over the man and Dante. Amen.
3: Amen.
0: Big man, they are why? Bye bye. Hello? Hello? Anna, one number, hello? Phone number, hello? Bom pai, agora nessa área, irmão.
5: E
0: ali, né, ali bem. Really? Because of because he's a stroke. Share another plant. The water back, what a moment one day, Pavate, water back, what it? Nanan can remember. What a moment? Across on
7: it.
0: And I'm talking, across on it. But I saw the bay.
7: I saw Baptist.
0: And then?
7: Baptist.
0: And I'm to only motor.
7: You told me to ask
0: me to know what I saw. Never to do
7: the
0: same money. But you. 1 2 years of winning, you know. When you're in touch at him, and Pebbles and Tavia.
7: But you.
0: 12. 8. When I don't talk.
7: Me, you only need me.
0: And I'm going to go, Marty. I want to pay more about you with Damio Benjamin. Amen.
2: Amen.
0: Amen. Bye bye. Bye bye. Bye bye. 0244-355. Oh, my man, look
2: around.
0: 0244-355-936. And I say, hey, I see one. Hi, hi. Hello? I say,
7: Damio.
0: What is it?
7: Huh? Amen.
0: Oh, my, I say.
7: Eduba.
0: Ha?
7: Eduba.
0: Na uduba ko ade. Na ya o on kan se mi na to ka si. O de ti. Ah. Eja na wa tun mi. 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Eja na wa. O wa tun mi. Bi ade ba kan ni. Ni ma. Ene ne meji. I don't know what to say. Yeah, dear, no, I don't know how to meet you.
7: But I can't
0: walk on.
2: Welcome.
0: But I'm not going to. Mommy. Mommy, what's your name? What's your friend? Mom, what's your friend? Hey, mom.
7: What's
0: your name? What's your name?
7: Lakeside.
0: And lake here, yeah. Ma, I bet you mess here, no pa. And then, I bet you mess here. Ma, I bet you mess here, no pa, yeah. Hello? Mommy? Mommy? Hello? Mommy, hello? Hello? What are you doing, Brandon? Why? Mama, what are you doing? Hello? My name is your mother. Hello?
2: What's up, sir?
0: Hello?
5: Hello?
0: As in?
5: I'm
0: not going to go back. If you desire.
5: I'm
0: not going to go back. I'm not going to go back. I'm not going to go back. And you man crying for me. I was soon in one day. Then I'm sure the best you are not. Who is I was soon in one day? Where are you, man? Okay, there, car. What car is here? What's my name? What's my
5: name?
0: What's my name? What's my name? Ok, ok, ok,
5: ok,
0: ok, ok, ok, ok, ok, ok, ok, ok, ok, ok, ok, ok, ok, ok, ok, ok,
5: ok,
0: ok, ok, ok, ok, ok, ok, ok, ok, ok, ok, ok, ok, ok, ok, ok, ok, ok, ok, ok, ok, ok, ok, ok, ok, ok, ok, ok, ok, ok, ok, ok, ok, ok, ok, ok, ok, ok, ok, ok, ok, ok, ok, ok, ok, ok, ok, ok, ok, ok, ok, ok, ok, Bumpire, bumpire, bumpire! Amen.
2: Amen.
0: Amen. Amen. Amen. Amen. Amen. Amen. Amen. Hello? Hello?
7: Amen.
0: Amen. Amen.
7: Amen. Amen.
0: Amen. Amen.
7: Amen.
0: Amen. Amen. Amen. Amen. Amen. Amen. Amen. Amen. Amen. Amen. Amen. Anna, Anna, what you can say? No,
7: I want to
0: say, man, just one day and a penny is here. So, one month here,
3: Emma Mubi, what is
9: it?
3: I read him one pie, what is it?
9: What
3: is Bebu, bebu, bebu, bebu, bebu, atom, aye. A wife, ah.
9: Before the
3: farm,
9: before
3: the
9: farm,
3: before the farm, before the farm, before the farm, before the farm, before the farm, before the farm, before the farm, before the farm, before the farm, before
9: the farm,
3: before the farm, before the farm, before the farm, before the farm, before the farm, before the farm, before the farm,
9: Want
3: to dance among food?
9: I'm
3: saying, Nema, just one day, Etna. Mamma, make it to me, Kitame. Oh, Tom, but what?
9: Matada.
3: A yearly baby, son, no, Kawati.
9: Matada.
3: Etna Metro, Conquer, and then a fast by what? No one, when you are going to find me to call, Mammy, Beman. What was I?
9: I want 9.
3: And 4.
9: Nine.
3: Nothing was come from a penis. I just an infant to kill a bravati. Never just one day from a tovati. Bum pay a bum pay a bum pay a bum pay a kaime.
10: You know, man.
3: Kaime.
9: Mamma.
3: Open off. Hello. Hello. Okay. No one can make it. What is the
11: Fantastic.
3: I don't know, brother. Huh? I don't know, brother. What do you gather? And now, Omle. Omle. Yeah. What's that? Messi, Omle. And I put you me. Oh, my God. Oh, my God, I can't prove more. Emma, and then I was trying to know the name of the name. And I can't say so. Oh, then I bought no answer. What did you want to name him? Who will be out for super? But see the agent, Ogina. What do you mean, Chiana Pia? Where are they? What's that? What do you mean, Chiana Pia? 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
9: 0559
3: Hello?
11: Hello, Papa.
3: Who's your name?
11: Papa,
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0: o ya do e pa me ni pan e ma o ma no ni so e to reko no be me bu unti me eni ma e bisi basa o ka defen e
11: ka
0: ka fran ipt tano so
11: tano
0: o betimi nsi ano be
11: na
0: wo ne
11: Ochan
0: ye
11: to
0: ko ejuma kakade. Ede ejuma na ye. Ejuma na ye. Ni ejuma na ye. Ejuma na ye. Be mo nya eye kan se. 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Hah?
11: Macha se.
0: Ni be mo nya let's have. Oni mta o se IP John.
11: Macha.
0: Wo hu na be bi esu e bo a. Assembly of all students in opposite o.
11: I am.
0: One branch of the continent will try Lotus where they own.
11: I
0: am. Mutano. I doubt ye. Mutan said, not a name of cousin. My man just 7 days pet. And then, what you are tight. And mammy, 12 million. 1,000 to 1,000, 1,000 to 1,000, 4,000, 2,000 with me to ya. What ye? And now, no. Maybe do what? Nami. But may I fasten and visit Bricky? Me, Jed, you're near to turning in Aka. What is it? Enemy Siano Pavati. Security, no. What quite way you acquire ye? Mutiny, my mate. I will idea, me bomb, pay more quite in it. We used to come, eh?
12: Amen.
11: Amen.
0: Maybe one man of Pavati. Baba Yaman Kao. Of course, why is it? What is it that I'm a bump for a small? Hi, hi, hi, hi, hi, la la la la la la la la la la. I won't blame you. Oh, phone number
12: 255.
0: Yes,
12: 055-0-5-0-2-0-7-2-0-7-0-5-5-9-9-9-9-5-0-5-0-2-0-7-2-0-7-0-5-5-9-9-5-0-5-0-2-0-7-2-0-7-0-5-9-0-5-9-6-6-6-6-6-4
0: 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I'm in town, bye bye. Yeah, bomb press, I'm gonna cabby a mountain with you. I'm gonna go to the
3: amen.
0: You check and what?
3: Amen.
0: I'm in town, bye bye. Why? Panama, the answer 0243 286 328. 0243 286 328. 0243 286 328. And our number is 0244 355 90. Of I am from Tiamboa. Hello? Hello? Hello? Hello? Hello? Hello?
13: Hello?
0: What is that?
13: I'm telling you.
0: I'm coming here, Mommy, meet you.
13: I'm
0: not sure. I'm scared of my time when I was a minister. But so, I'm not sure. Why? I'm not sure. I'm not sure. Why? I'm not sure. And you scas what my cassa is caso dear. Casa Eden
14: permission show na me daddy. 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So baby chin na and your mama basa.
0: Yeah, no, be man sanda o. 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What you ban on? 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I didn't have to know what I. Miss City and Town, what I'm going to gather. Hello? Miss City and Town, what I.
14: Nivia.
0: Nivia. Any better?
14: Hello.
0: Yes, I'm with your mommy. Who is your mom? I'm not with you. Hello? Hello? Hello?
15: Your call has been called.
0: Yeah, I'm with you. What's that for me? Okay. Oh, yes. Say, say. I'm going to go to the house. Obi se men frekwa na kan na tabata macha. 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
15: Hello.
0: Nti mama.
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16: Jesus.
0: Emu aba wa je no. 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
16: Amen.
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0: 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I don't swear.
15: I don't swear.
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16: Amen.
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15: Kacha.
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15: Oh,
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17: Ambera ko min ni da kure be.
0: Eta mo ka tun tun mo. Zero two four four.
16: 0244
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16: Ojo pa man pantin tro tro.
0: of France me so Columbus Zansi and a Solon Quantabai. A Juada, me ketu me kuta mne ma name from when you wiswate. 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
16: Amen.
18: Amen.
0: Bye bye.
16: Hello. Hello.
19: Hello.
0: Where are you?
19: That's a free work.
0: Me too.
19: I'm making myself music as a more for me. It's me for me.
0: I want to offer an answer to you.
19: I want to meet you.
0: Where are you? What do you want to do? I'm going
19: to
0: do it. I'm going to do it. Metroke what? Me na be a big program ago tie. Osu oduma sanya sa.
19: Pacha ti.
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0: Onse enter da be fie na se meme den da omuni na otu police ni no sanya sofo. Ote.
19: Ah.
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0: 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E tina be gina so full life. 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O tie.
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19: Pacho yo.
0: Bom pay e wa den yo ka. Amen.
16: Amen.
0: Amen. O tie me.
19: Mi tie.
0: E tina be fa dia na nkan man wati.
19: Mati.
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19: Pacho ma.
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19: Yo.
0: Bye bye. Everybody, young couple. My name is Nipaku Ebibias. Hello? Hello? Titi, young couple. Hello?
20: Hello?
0: How are
20: you? Yeah,
0: I'm a big man.
20: What's your name? I'm Patrick Friabodi.
0: I'm in Kansas, I'm in Chowate.
20: Thank you.
0: Sure. Where are you from?
20: Thank you,
0: I told you to meet Nancy. You know, Musa, I'm saying, brother, that day. Okay, now, okay. Okay, now I'm cut. Hello? I'm telling you, Janet, I'm in the future. Pap, pap. And I'm about to know. Hello? Hello?
21: Hello?
0: Yes, I'm with you.
21: I'm
0: with you. What's your name today? Nya mon kwiyira. Aja bon pa ma no se nman kwiyira. Ere mon pa ma wan
16: ye. Me bon pa e da le ye ni ison sa.
0: Wo Yesu ni
16: no nko ye, Awurade bo ano. Ma na juma ye ye nko so, wo Yesu din ti. Amen.
0: Amen. Ana ba beti mama. Ana ti wan dun nko ane ja phone no. Oh. O ti me.
21: Ai.
0: O ti me ti ano pe.
21: Ana pe di.
0: Wi. Me ti ma so mon bo se. What's your day?
21: It's a payment
0: for the Baby, I'm going to get you. What's your name? I'm going to
21: get
0: you. What's your name?
21: What's
0: your name?
21: What's
0: your name? What's your name? What's your
21: name?
0: What's your name? What's your name? What's your name?
16: Amen.
0: Adam, you know, about it. Bye bye. Catherine, Catherine, I want my craft. You are lying if you sit down. I said, I'm gonna open it. Maybe one person. Hello? Hello? Hello? Hello?
22: Hello? Hello?
0: Yes, sir.
22: Baba, good morning.
0: Morning, boss.
22: Baba, I'm going
0: to go to the house.
22: I'm
0: going to go to the
22: house. I'm going to go to the house. I'm going
0: to go to the house. I'm going to go to the house. I'm going to go to the house. I'm going to go to the house. I'm going to go to the house. I'm going to go Ma yi ne do ni ti nko na nyina mka e me kase e.
16: Amen.
0: O ti e me.
22: Awan pa.
0: Yes, it's for 4 days for what?
22: Awan pa cho se.
0: Ye no nsi akopu mu dimi ni enanai. O ye ya do me nyan kam e jan kam akwoje.
22: Awan pa cho.
0: Na men ka ma bai. Hello.
22: Hello.
0: Azai.
22: I'm
0: here to
22: see the bad drive.
0: Over. Yeah, over.
22: See the bad drive.
0: Now, over. I don't know what you are touching.
22: Opunida.
0: When I
22: Opuri.
0: Opuri.
22: Opuri.
0: Wonderful. What was it then?
3: Hello? Over time, best name. Hello?
1: Hello?
3: Hello? Yes, sir. It's not me. Check back to the Zenit 3. Hello? Over a month until I stand for a time, best name. Hello?
1: Oh, I'm in your friend, Nana.

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0: Hey. Wasa u?
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2: You man.
0: I'm free to you now.
2: You man.
0: Bye-bye. Mati, I'm going to go. Nana, TD, you too. 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Mati. 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Onye, oh.
1: Onye.
0: Mate.
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0: I'm going to go to the house. And you mean the Nipa Bramun, hello?
1: Hello,
0: Nipo. Missing Nipa Bramun is in Nipa Bramun.
1: Oh,
0: my
1: bachelor,
0: what's your friend? You're crazy, I feel. It
1: is
0: me, your hand, I'm the
1: brother.
0: Oh, yeah, I'm going to. What are you doing? I'm going to tell you, I'm going to tell you. My man can't tell me, Joe, tell me. We are Juma Pa, but it's getting to me cancer. And I want money, I thought I would take a senate, see, and it's me or your papa. What's an answer now, so I know Kunkum Kakara? What did he say? A crab as an ate.
1: Ya Bonsu.
0: Who bet Messiano pay?
1: Who
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1: Aha.
0: Be jina so fulai. O so pam pantin trotro on anata foka. O fa mesi aso lon pantin na Colombo dance wate.
1: Mate.
0: Ma men ka te bin cho wate. 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
1: Because
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1: have
0: cooked
1: and
0: we're

0: But only our network is available, so in Japan, we pick a club also.
1: Oh, man, I can't tell you. I'll be a son of an Jise. And I 243-2-6-3-2-8. Hello? Yes, I'm just saying. What are you doing? I don't
2: know.
1: You're not busy, I'm here, ma'am.
2: I'm
1: here, but I'm why? What's that? With a fat busy.
3: Hello?
1: What's that?
2: 10,000
1: and as a sister, mommy 1 billion. What is it? Mommy, funny man, Niago, me can't be serious. Huh? And for Columbus in Niago, me must be serious. What is it? Meaning the American, meaning the new one. Why am I cast my channel, cast and general credit? What is it?
3: Never,
1: huh? And I'm yes,
3: you will see that.
2: That's your daddy.
1: And who said, depend on a powerful, not your powerful?
3: Very powerful.
1: Obiti ni fiena meka asama chana. 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Ose sofu ni powerful. What is it? Mama ke asemi cho. 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I'm so much into beautiful. And I want to get him to Colombo to New York. 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
2: pachan
1: 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When I'm a boyfriend, when I'm a creature afraid, Chetra Columba to Quando, now I'm far so da. Okay. Yes, when I'm in a design, I'm a man, I'm a man, I'm a man, I'm a man, I'm a man, I'm a man, I'm a man, I'm a man, I'm a man, I'm a man, I'm a man, I'm a man, I'm a man, I'm a man, I'm a man, I'm a man, I'm a man, I'm a man, I'm a man, Mami, let me hear you say. Me mami ni papa, we need to get it for mami. 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
2: Oh,
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1: ma o say. 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
3: To
1: God bless you, what? Wonderful. Is that what I said? Last 4 years and last day. But now, I'm on pain. I'm on pain. Yeah. Wonderful, wonderful, wonderful, wonderful.
2: We are more than president.
1: Zao, and to my mama come out
3: of him.
1: Medas, Yamicha, what? What a man, Yakasi, on Pedro. A chamber in Woody Chem, what? 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About your sofing, or the demo, what? By the end, yes, then get a mammy in Queen, best beautiful father of Pamela Colombo, Cobobla. 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
1: I'm not going to say
2: so.
1: Wonderful. 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Oma mwa sepe me. 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
2: Me dasi.
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5: Amen.
1: Say we are the man.
5: Amen.
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6: Hello.
1: Ajizan. Ya
6: kopa.
1: Yenin kwa mumiti wo. O se. Where from the house? Where is it? Where
6: is
1: it? Where is it? Where is it? Where is it? Where is it? Where is it? Where is it? Where is it? Where
6: is it?
1: Where is it? Where is it? Where is it? Where is it? Where is it?
6: Think about
1: Open 21 so I do pay me at home. What? Huh? Jesus, me na was say. Wedding for him. We didn't bump by. Amen.
5: Amen.
1: But say me na me. Me when what? Bye bye. I just got my bread. Okay, I'm gonna grab my bread. 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
1: 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Yeah, doctor, when you work out, when you don't work out,
5: I don't know.
1: Mama, if we are sitting down, do I want to add you? Mama, can I say something, Mama? And threaten you watching it. Not threaten at any age. Not threaten matra. Not threaten at the electrum. Not threaten being a kaiy. I saw you. Me can say blamaso. But just continue running in one room. Yeah, try that man some more. She, me can say, see blamaso. But just continue. Neko catch us off. What is it? My mom put my guy is serious. Phone number to jam 0244. And then give me 1 minute. 0244. We okay, send me. My name is Mikasa. 0244-355-936. 0244. You pass you be on frame. Frame you no na frame 0244-355-936. 0244-355-936 and 0243 from this year 0243 28 63 28 0243 28 63 28 and 0555 99 50 20 0555 99 50 20 0555 99 50 20 7. We end up with 0505 9 6 6 6 6 4 5. We come on now. 0059 6 6 6 6 4 5. Last one 0559 6 6 6 6 4 9. Bishop Columbus appear blockage here. Man pointing says you so peke ko di for Columbus appear. Fruit obese a solo container as a Columbus dancing. Anase patcho be jina e kan say so full abi nya car. Tech obi nya car. Empty in office obi nya car. So am run about obi nya car. Ball a home obi nya car. Etwet dance obi nya car. Three months obi nya car. Adabra ka obi nya car. E patcho anase 4 months obi nya car. So am run about obi nya car. Mama new road obi nya car. Bishop Columbus appear. Anase e kan say man point don etmei. Crew fans, what do you crew? The crew of crime is we Atonsu the high school dancing Omunyaka. Payment, payment, no far from radio. A mom fire. I want a net, me paja obi yote, Miss Swansa. Echina, I had dance, they can see a wee yellow here scar. I want lay a china. I saw from my come pimp him. Me, I'm so penny. I post some of the continuation about I want to be a team. So a continuity, so a Pentecost, so assemblies, Church of God, Roman. I want to assemble Bia. Me so say Oba, Shirano, Mwad Monosman, Unuwa Kano yana doye. 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

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You are faithful. You've never lied before.

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There's nothing that can stop me by glorifying your name, O Lord. You are indeed my Lord and my Savior. Father, I thank you. I thank you for your praise. Thank you for the gift of love that you've given to me. Thank you for the life of my husband. Thank you for the life of my son. The life of everybody. Anyone that listens to me right now. Bless you. Bless your holy name.

Now what you

Yes, sir. Yes, sir. Yes, sir. Yes, sir. Yes, sir. Yes, sir. Yes, sir. Yes, sir. Yes, sir. Yes, sir. Yes, sir. Yes, sir. Yes, sir. Yes, sir. Yes, sir. Yes, sir. Yes, sir. Yes, sir. Yes, sir. Yes, sir. Yes, sir. Yes, sir. Yes, sir. Yes, sir. Yes, sir. Yes, sir. Yes, sir. Yes, sir. Yes, sir. Yes, sir. Yes, sir. Yes, sir. Yes, sir. Yes, sir. Yes, sir. Yes, sir. Yes, sir. Yes, sir. Yes, sir. Yes, sir. Yes, sir. Yes, sir. Yes, sir. Yes, sir. Yes, sir. Yes, sir. Yes, sir. Yes, sir. Yes, sir. Yes, sir. Yes, sir. Yes, sir. Yes, sir. Yes, sir.

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And I'm a dick, I catch you, said, do o class or Diane, a Daniel Condopa, do what? So Yamia can catch us, Yabodin, Yabodia can be. Nana Buama, and 2 p.m. Asantiman Paul. Papa, I'm a buffy in a pure stadium. Frank Apia, and also, it was Yamia can catch us a 4-1. Mame, and Crenemy, and come and say, Ma, I'm a. 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
3: Obolo de ni ambe ejuma na oye.
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0: it's here. 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
4: Well, look, me, Chairman of Gamboma.
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5: You are suffering because of fees, that's right.
0: Yes, that's right. 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
6: Nessie.
0: Good morning, but your honey. 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
6: Abu,
0: my meet you. 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I'm a face here. Amia Duma, I'm saying Amia Duma, next week. I'm a sweet, a best sign at what may be so, mementi. Now, can be a first be a mamma or tell and a mamma dinner about can be a safe for such a new quasi the channel. New quasi the channel. Will you find your concert? Find your concert. 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

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However, the Israelites were equally afraid of the events niyama hudwa na ACCC. Who can kind Bible? Who can Luke chapter 2, verse 10? Bible say, Na anajunua, ne nyanvye fono, e wo, e sreno so wongye, na wongye wongye no. 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E Bible say, e wuke sebi to waso. Sometimes, when events do occur, certain issues, and as in you may be a CCA, even though no ye move ako, ye fawu jemu, ye move ako, ye assume jemu. However, a ya na sa events and any happenings, no, near money a CCNO, it to me di a who, and na a shrubby at the braye, amepa. Okay, Bible now. Okay, Luke chapter 23, verse 44 now. Bible say, "Ne who be a car of mine, and I'm in central near Yesu wonu at the bayanti. They were frightened. And I'm on yankupo to me, what done a di. 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

0: 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God wants us to stand firm and resist the temptation to run away from difficulties. 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Difficult times will come. Certain crises will hit you very hard. 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dey solve situation. Now we Christian, you know I'm sure you'll be born your mission once you're ready a day. Well, shall light the way I want connecting one fan crop over part of my connecting. It's just to one eye. And in tea, we should be problem solvers rather than problem creators. Hallelujah. They're just so amazing. For rest, and you may trust in God. Israel for no. 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
0: one. 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
2: 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Say we are pastors for the year. 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
3: a
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4: Hello, Nasimu.
0: Hello, Prof.
4: Oh, I don't forget my Christmas and I'm crying about Christmas. Papa, no me for you, you're crying about here. 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I wish you know, happy 70th birthday, Pa. I'm
1: not for
4: Marvel. Yes. 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Israel for me, who knew. 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
2: Menoka say, Wamua, Woko, a year a portra, and ye a container, see ye, sir, and ye in your mafim, Yokofania, my ban Honka, Womokabum Quin, and the Waka say to them, say, send your containers a pa, and mini Womo, and one Patamonum, and ask them to miss some over Tanano Bay.
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1: Way and some who do have been in there, and pay our soon super weekend news. Cassia, a deep brew, we have less sessions as so more, and your honey, a drone, you know, only our council will be Samsung and social media, Facebook, YouTube, your handers are who don't in our so you should go live. Our hormone at the amount, young Fasada, and my Keltaco toothpaste. 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
1: 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pese wo ye ho ebrebi
3: 2 years we agreed that we will commission 40 offices. Today's one will add to the 55th office that we are commissioning. And we are very determined that by the end of this year, we will finish with the first 40, then we can take on board another 40. But truly, to the hard work of your MP, he has ensured that Asojama is part of the first 40 that we are doing. And today, we are all happy to be part of this commissioning program and to bring services to the Asojama people to prevent you from traveling from one point to another, to either renew or to register your vehicles or motorcycles.
1: Oswa for her country who sam so Joseph Bukare nipe and yetin can the cat natural and now Oswa wɔhwɛ sikasɛm so abɛde akyire wɔno nso so ɛna wɔyɛ mmerahyɛ badwane ma asogyaman adehyeɛ Thomas 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
3: The people of Sogaban from today will not have to travel any long distance to have DVLA services assessed by them. If you want to renew your license, you can walk from Atimbobo to Kotrope to renew your driver's license. This is going to save you the amount of fuel taxi drivers and truck drivers will have to use to travel to home, to Koforidua or to Somenya to have their roadworthy certificate renewed. It is going to save you time and resources to access this simple service. And so we are very, very grateful.
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6: 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I don't tell you, baby, I saw the price in your double market.
7: One, I have seen a woman once, maybe 16 years. Oh, this is a woman. It's a woman. It's a woman. It's a woman. It's a woman. It's a woman. It's a woman. It's a woman. It's a woman. It's a woman. It's a woman. It's a woman. It's a woman. It's a
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11: There's some of the initiatives that you and you find say every vessel be an ashibia or the name of the ban or they do say offer less than 2,000 to 3,000 containers to go back. And then shipping lines with the MSC Obatema Porter 8 times a week. That's 8 times a week, Nanka Oko Nanka only 2,000, 3,000 kwa. A week in Kwan only 24,000 empty containers are back off. Now ban up 500 containers per now the kwa. What do you expect? You see, and in Shimwa Isha, you know, it was good, but however, no, the actions that has to be taken to ensure say port in bay free, nani yamachimia ba, nani kone ba, no. You see, be another one, yamia duma next week Tuesday. Echo, in fact, omu tina wangwe, omu bwabwa, a first stakeholder, zama he da, omu efre, na in Asia, nani dinima atutuye, you see, it's a beginning. The answer here between next week and next week is not that we require. I'm supporting you. Oba mo beta manu nyabi dukwa from NC.
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14: Worship a yet quite a Christian new fast express of which the young coupon. No person no solo. It dink it a hopa. In Tibia, in Shra live worship or software. Jeremiah, Sofu Joshua Kasvosa and Amekai. Tio Ochinebi Obedamasi. Worship a yet quite a Christian new fast express of which the young coupon. No person no solo. It dink it a hopa. In Tibia, in Shra live worship or software Jeremiah, Sofu Joshua Kasvosa and Amekai. Tio Ochinebi Obedamasi.

lift your voice. You are here to show your appreciation. 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Oh, Kaya, Kaya.

ye da wasi anope wa we hu mo body ye nkwa dia che ye mbio na wasa ma ya hode foforo anope wasa ma ko se da foforo asa to ye mbio enu nyam ne de ma wasa fo erade ewo aduma wodi adum ye Wasan Ishra Yembio, if you say if you do, Eden Shra 104.5 FM. 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
1: 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Sa ana Yesu so no, onamu unkronkron so maye te nene. Na yaji ofra no so. Na ofra no, ofra ye mba. Involves self-denial and opportunity. It involves commitment. Daily, a dada apple farmer. And yeah, they are what we are not here. You see, I'm going to say it is transformative. Now, it is with a specific mission. And after talking to me and Sano, we want to look at experiencing discipleship. So, Sianin, now we are in Unyamusianu. Come by your first Unya, sir, Sianu, Awunyamimu. Kwame ne faso enya say your personally your experience na unya su ehuno a ebeboa wo Kristo chidini na wo ye no say dey wo dada asetra ene wo hofama na odwuma dey betumi akoso experiencing discipleship obinfobia ka say discipleship in Christianity is more than belief say a ka say obi ye Kristo chidini a a buru jidie nu a wanya no so. Secondly, it is a commitment to follow Jesus Christ. Uje tum so be yesuani a eyage waji wanya ho fama se obedi Yesu achi. It's personal commitment. Ze ka obi aye committed a ya sirano no aye bibi. Ti a wote ase ni nti no oye ne se de sitie. So as disciples we need to have an experience with Jesus. And to be here by Christ's chidinia, and I be Christ a sure for. As I see in Yesu and Hunubi, the non ambassador will come once a minute, experiencing discipleship. See, I can't experience that. Experience means the knowledge or skill you get from doing, seeing, or feeling something. See, I can't see a Hunua, that one can experience that. And in him, dear, winya, every dear, woo. 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So in the Bible, experience refers to the knowledge, maturity, and character gained through life event, suffering, and working with God. 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
1: 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We pass through certain things. In the Bible, no such experience na ye formu no. It is through suffering, it's through life events, it's through working with God. And tina Paul akane die was say ye how bebre mu. Yakobu nsu James nsu say we fall into various trials. So she no how bebre ba. And you know so she Bible no more. Words like trials, temptations, refining, and testing. Occur more than 200 times in the Bible. Chap Bible no more. So he, I'm an who. And the idea be a nyame de wo famu no. Wasi ya nyanya no maku maku be 200. 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
1: oh say he went through trials but yeye nu twi kasa de trials enso hwe temptation enso hwe bibi examination enso hwe just say vocabs ni so but there are different between trials trials ni say nyame mfans on fa how matu ni paso but he allow you to pass through trials
0: okay
1: or makwaima
0: so hwe ni ba
1: so awu fa niam mu nanya wo wanya so hunu watch my head in echi onyame ma Abraham pass through a trial aha
3: na waka kire no say
1: na trial de Abraham ba mu e fa mu ni say
3: Abraham ɛna ɔse menie ɛna ɔka kyerɛ no sɛ fa wo ba korɔ no a wo dɔ no Isaac ɛkɔ Moria asase so ne fa no kɔbɔ ɔhye afɔdeɛ wɔ hɔ ɛma me
1: that is a trial na nyame nim sɛ ɔma yɛ nkum Isaac but he wanted Abraham to pass through trials
0: okay.
1: So ɔno abɛhunu nyame na wɔsom no sɛ ɛnyɛ mmerɛmmerɛ sa fa wo ba no wo dɔ ba korɔ no fa no nante Moria na ɔkɔ no baby or one baby or come up by my being for chance or benna or simua or better. No, a simuada. The third day, no, no, no, no, no, no, no, no, no, no, no, no, no, no, no, no, no, no, no, no, no, no, no, no, no, no, no, no, no, no, no, no, no, no, no, no, no, no, no, no, no, no, no, no, no, no, no, no, no, no, no, no, no, no, no, no, no, no, no, no, no, no, no, no, no, no, no, no, no, no, no, no, no, no, no, no, no, no, no, no, no, no, no, no, no, no, no, no, no, no, no, no, no, no, no, no, no, no, no, no, no, no, no, no, no, no, no, no, no, no, no, no, no, no, no, no, no, no, no, no, no, no, no, no, no, no, no, no, no, no, no, no, no, no, no, no, no, no, no, no, no, no, no, no, no, no, 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
1: 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You pass through certain things, you pass through certain trials, you pass through certain sufferings. Now then you know I am part of Nehemiah said this as you for your form. We are talking of Womo Famu Kaninina, Womo Mienina, Womo Nantia. Daniel so famu bi o. But Daniel was faithful. And so Nyame ma kwain emane fa haumu emma yeshemra efo no ni nyame ntem se ye mompa ye and se bi bia mfri nyame ho. Daniel continues on in your bomb pie. Your chin is to get a boom. Yami mumu at that anano. That was a free buy. Actually, my own say, yes, soon yamibia or chassis. And to one yanano, yamin himself, but you know, or maquine, God allowed him to pass through trials. Sabayasium, Sana also dianity. Daniel chapter 6, verses 3 to 5. No jump across 7. Daniel, it is here, and Jamumi and Sakosin Jamunum, near Tracon soon.
3: Now, Daniel ye. Ose na Daniel yi ehyene abrempon ene mantama hemfo no
1: Daniel he was a governor or one of the president no ne because of Marcus or prime ministers no bako
3: if he say
1: was no chain wa mu a aka ni nyina wo no bu man no e ti toda na akoya politician na say za na politics ni tie e ti de wo mu a enye no na obedi echi a oboa Daniel, upon all people. Yes, and what chai, or matama can in him for adentra.
3: Na, if we say, na home, my chance, so a winimu.
1: Ya, na ya no home, winimu.
3: Na, o heneno, ere ye dinesi, a him, my no su, nina, so.
1: Na, come here, sir, why ya de a hindering in our shanisa.
3: Anna, na brim pon and a mantama him for no share, say, Ubinya Daniel, who was him be, a wahini uniform.
1: Ya, dear Penno, then what some say, a mamma uniform, said the scabby man, and a fan in Sassy, ye say, and the ye say, or call Muntantia, or me, I owe my yabby,
3: and so when yabby,
1: ya,
3: when yan was and bonny bea, if we say, na udino cray,
1: if you saw no coffle.
3: Na, well. Na wa hunu hun from Swane Bonnie Bia.
1: And you'll be a young one from Swane Bonnie Biano. Yami ma come and pass through trials. What did you say?
3: Verse 5.
1: Yeah.
3: Anna, a merimano, a can say. Yenya done the hun asimbiara.
1: A mamma one would ye, yenya and wasimbia, yenya.
3: Just say you be whom, just say you couldn't be Ninyanko Mrano.
1: Just say the yam is so moon a bet me a maquia, a bet me a yam. And it, you know, so all two was a kind qua. Was almost as he says, Mobia
3: seven.
1: Aha.
3: A himayimu abrempong makoma ahmantam ahimfo. No etu wejina say.
1: Woman can be a woman in a cobo posse.
3: What de o henemra ebebra nawa. 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
1: 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Yesu nwa can say be John 16:33.
3: Yenumuna makamo
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1: 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So as Christians, to be a follower, a disciple of Jesus Christ, you will experience hardship. 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You will experience rejection.
3: Mm.
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0: 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Say to me, Afre Abasubi. Hello.
5: Talk Peter ni.
0: Pacha, good morning.
5: Talk Peter. 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
0: Obofo. 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
5: I'm catching three quarters double time. That so far, see the baby. The show them. The baby obofo. The baby can say. Aye, I'm quite jumping. I'm so fed up teaching. I've been you. So we prepare now. Go. So we. And she is not a supreme. About for me, say, never by any banchy bra. And she bra, who see bra, at the care bra, near Mount Paramount, now hold a talk, and I saw a bit of a call of Bucci. Yes, I am not a supper, but she ain't quite getting a supper after a match, a pretty chair. And she does not possibly be so many and quite doing. Now, the next one is a gen, infinite as a term, and so her two are in team, young upon our only obeyable. Tao bi eto no efu so o mofo mi si a tia ni aba ma bra ani mo fa si ewa ma ato fi cha pa se esit no mo wo ya mo bi ani na mi shira mo so ko ni nya mi le juma
0: Yeah, what's so on in your mint? And I saw my banner a summer day. Papa, I'm a yet, I said, Yamin, far how my twin person or more kind. I don't know, Eba. Nah, Eba was saying,
6: hello,
0: Ephraim. Hello, Auntie Massa, good morning.
6: Good morning, Papa.
0: But you know, where, dear?
6: Uncle found the water, my shoulder. I am a person who is a person.
0: Hello.
7: Good morning.
0: Good morning. Patron here.
7: Boko.
0: Yo, Duke in here.
7: So, this
0: is. We have a code here.
7: The Janat.
0: Get the Yamias in Yamia, do you see him here?
7: Which are Pastor?
0: Hey, you're old here.
7: Pastor, you say, if you find the other party, among men, that's why. It depends on what I was thinking. Me do na o tuma ke me ti no kra ya na o ma un yo wa di en da so a o de na ko na o ti mo na wa yi ya ni fa se no ko ara o bi na ti ya do ni a ra di o me che na no za ba ma na me che a o ti do mi a mi di ti a mo di a do
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10: 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Yeah, that's only nine. What happened? 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
0: Hello.
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0: 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Hello?
12: Hello?
0: Hello?
12: Hello?
0: Good morning.
12: Morning, sir.
0: But you know, we are there.
12: I am here.
0: Wow, Chufuplaso, Central Region. Wow, okay. Yamin Shaupa.
12: Amen.
0: Every Sunday, be and we follow you. Why?
12: Bacho.
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0: 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Hello?
12: Name Asun Yinkam,
0: 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Pacho, money in the city.
12: 2 PM
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12: free a santi mampon.
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14: Bye bye, Reverend Martin. If I last caller, na yadi jume dienu esiha. Hello, last caller. Also, Anso. Okay, it's here for one day. Aha, and
15: hello.
14: Oh, okay. Hello. Good morning.
15: Good morning.
14: Pacho, we didn't be okay if you're not paying.
15: My name is Good morning. I'm very busy.
14: Kufiasi.
15: Kufiasi.
14: Okay, yeti. I'm
15: not paying. The other person for the beer. In case any jama, the bread. Then I say, "Ongo so no jama da." Jama.
14: Yo, yeah, that's the pass out to me, Efre Ebaso. It's a for Hanadi, Efre Medi, no ABC. Nah, yeah, BB TM to me, Antro, quotations, you know, may sign AC Subaco, Amay, and send a bear. Yansu, you in fee, it's me, I should, nay, I can't, nah, I actually won't cry. Dear Eddie Kine, Romans chapter 5, verse 3 to 4. Roman 4, may tell you, no, Titima Yamian, sir. Education 9. The tosun menu eye James eye Yakubu etibako titimo ye menu ekosi miensa. The tosun miensa eye Genesis chapter 22 verse 1 to 2. Ena Job chapter 23 verse 1 to 5. Ena Daniel chapter 6 verse 3 to 5. Na ya jampo ako 7. Sayansu na yekain John chapter 16 verse 33. And a book in 1 Corinthians chapter 10, verse 12 to 13. And lastly, James chapter 1, verse 12. And yeah, you need to be any quotations, you know. Where any quotations are, your papa, a general show, any kind of message. Not assembly, see assembly, and say, experiencing disciples. 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

0: 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Na woku bi a woku di kunim bia no Erade maye ye kan wo ho. It in Joshua chapter Judges chapter 1 verse 1. 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
1: Tell you anything.
0: That's right. Judges chapter 1 verse 1 and 2. Na du ba bi nipa obretwo wo na nipa tumi tena seda. 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But Joshua was sending his success a bia from Kubia. It is on my no, and do baby, what's your cock? 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Joshua knew, Joshua knew, Joshua knew, Joshua knew. 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Asamwa okobu se rade no kachira no no enuni yasem na otwini na Papa Joshua chapter 1 Judges chapter 1 verse 1 and 2 I say
2: na Joshua wo echi no
0: Joshua owu yechi no
2: Israel bi se rade se
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0: 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My Judah any kind. That is simple. 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
2: ye. Sure.
0: Judah means praise. 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Na Judah tu di kan ya media asase ni beba ma ha.
2: Na Awurade ka se you don't to
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0: 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Now, Kwame Yaboko. Now, Onyame a Kenyan home. Yes, Sanyaba. Now, obey in a Juma. Chapter 20, verse 18. I say.
2: Chapter 20,
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2: Verse 18.
0: Uh-huh.
2: Okay. I say, now Israel, sorry.
0: Now Israel, sorry.
2: Now, we'll see Muko better. Kubisa onyankopo
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0: Judah nya den onko kane very simple Judah enko kane let praise go first and none of pay yet ye ye di kan ye mera di ye ye di enim kan ye kenya ye hu aye ye mu kwasi ada no pa ye ye breso Insure 1045 FM. Baby, I will be. Yama aye ye edika. Baby, I ya be drenye ye yo. 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Eradi ehu mopo. Divine selection account. Divine selection account. And open a big jump message, mommy say. My Judah will go first. My Judah will go first. And as out there, open my prince will go first. And as a Judah be the kind, my Judah will go first. Me Judah be the kind. My Judah will go first. Leave that message for me. On Facebook, enter Asia 1045 FM. One TikTok, Pastor Jeremiah Techiteria. There is no hope. And on WhatsApp, my number is 0247 66 66 double three. My praise will go first. My praise will go first. My Judah will go first. My Judah will go first. My Judah will go first.
2: My Judah will go
0: first. 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
1: 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Ya kwere Yesu.
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1: 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Now when you see him post, now say or can when it seems say, "Mon force of fani abiatata dieno embreme."
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0: all things are possible
1: ma minisi ofasemunu odi na dance yes anu katre mi o si mama all things are possible no me fry me a teacher na me koskua me say with god
0: all things are possible
1: with god baby I'm a phobia na that kwa na boss also na striking say me go hospital na me go catch your doctors ni nurse for na say menyim
0: my god
1: wanya 40 years menyim ana me say there dey was me come na me ka say with god
0: all things are possible
1: ti o ko hu nurse for na say menyim no me say what about doctor ho say me man ho what your scan was in your scan was me mama na dey
0: what test own testing
1: was what test was me testing no say mama na dey okay so I'll tell you how the doctor ho na answer na beko doctor ho nian twa scan nian fa report no come doctor omo wura mu atwa ni scan no o se oh se the doctor fu see o se what da bed ni so no afi na bibia ka tell say the dey na wu ye also doctor fu ba ho dey na wu ye o se ah my Jesus with god
0: all things are possible
1: menyim omo chas kan de me wiye nso omo so wonyim 2 months
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0: okay
1: ye here no so wo bo me din say me come address
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1: we say person me come am we ho wo kra ya
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0: okay
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3: 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Pastor Yemi.
0: 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Auntie Mansa ni.
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0: 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Then I would
3: did the kind. Kind ni Judah.
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0: 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That's right. Mama Joyce wa haseme na okacha.
3: Mama Joyce.
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4: Hello.
0: Are you ready?
4: Yes, my dear.
0: Me patro e from say na kasa free him.
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5: 0322083585813. 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
0: Okay.
5: Much the Kwano. I don't know if the Much the Kwano, quite for much.
0: Okay.
5: Then you're that. Obey Umba and the Hojas as well. Tax if was in a chicano. Ubiad Uboko.
0: That's right.
5: My grace.
0: Ah,
5: we have a bluff. I am a new name.
1: I'm a who can sound and who.
5: Amen.
0: Amen. 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
0: 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Okay, joa mama wa hasi.
6: Oh, mama
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0: Joe, Nyako Poncha, me for two last but one caller. Hello, are you ready?
7: Yes, my name is
0: Joe. Okay, me patcha first and I can say free.
7: Duke, me patcha from Fade.
0: Duke from Fade. Okay, Duke, I no pay it to you.
7: I no pay you, but you can pass it. So now, because my name is two or four. Now, I'm going to show you the past from the year after the year four. No, you can't die, you know, for being man. Some day, I'm going to see a movie about you.
0: Okay, yeah, that's an opera Duke, Nyanko Pocha, me for last caller. Hello, are you ready? Yes,
8: sir. So, Jeremiah, as I'm going to cry, I'm
0: going to cry. Connection man, it's you an opera.
8: It's you an opera. My manager, it's an opera. But it's Nyanko Pocha, it's an opera. But it's an opera.

0: Gidiyor da bekliyor. 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
1: Okay, me so me that say and pay so say my journey. Me your friend in a be see say afi radina mama so bomb pya my and pay and sana ya cop. We are now the number no add to ja. Na yet me and ya mama number. Maybe I will be announced with me a friend. Na I share radin. Yes, so see should I be talking yes so and pay mama a bomb pya money.
2: Oh so soon yes. And pay ya dawasi.
1: Amen.
2: Wow, free adibon fiti and se any ni pakasa ye. 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
1: Amen.
2: Wana waji wasavni wana wanji. 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
1: My God.
2: Yeni wrani a jem kwa. 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Man, I'm sumpa, I'm sure, and I'm quite a whole day.
1: My God,
2: as I know you, what dear, when you know who a radi and young coupon situation won't sa, bear what juma, Pedja, Kosro, Naya what juma, yet do all yet my answer, so won't sa, my Indian and young son, also. I want to find you from our crystal, a radi becaya home, and then it da. Christo Yesu dinti. Amen.
1: Amen. 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Mama number will be person over no yira. Obitimi afre sisto.
2: 0249 71 71 6 1 6 1 7 3 7 3
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So this is a special one from my brother Nicholas. 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

say a Mount Stanley Kwabena Nti Stanley Kwabena Nti uye teacher ni ewo Afrancho GHS eho enna Stanley owo. It's your birthday today. This is coming from Nicholas of Multimedia Kumasi enna ye celebrate us from Kokra Stanley Kwabena Nti eradin fam fam adumu enkwa adumu na eradin mane ni mutie enye kesi. 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Your noir. That's right, Sabre, you be remo, I hear you, Mwedi, Asashe, Radia, Nimonya, Esanse, Radini, Yedini, Yedini, Yewo, Huye, Mobono, Yedia, Yeye, Ninkamfo, Bemani, Diye, Bediasa, Bebi, Awobi, Ayekrado, Na, Yendia, Sanche,

0: Glory belongs to him this morning in Shra 104.5 FM. It's all about royal praise with Obapa Christie. Royal praise and Ena Ebaso, our Bantama Church of Pentecost. Royal praise with Obapa Christie. Yes, yes, yes. It's all about royal praise with Obapa Christie. And Neya Ejebu, Ejebu, Enyabedu. And then Menya Obapa Wahumaniso. Yen Kosuna, Yen Chichin Koboka Krebi. Na yamra asunye ka o baba ejebu ejebu ejenya bedru that's right royal praise finally last week enya grow o baba unyemreda unyemreda edera dia se okay eradia dom ehoye pa there are dear say. I was a former new Obapa Christie, Reverend Obapa Christie, and a Echichin Command of Pay. It's all about royal praise, and a Ebreo, na Yehuno. Oba, Oba, near can royal praise na Echese crab, and a Fadem.
1: Let us say, royal praise, Yamme Abishia, Indi, Unamian, and I need your
0: number to Yamme. Okay.
1: Na it is that so royal no. It sounds say you yami a yes from the mo or your hint see Boni we are say or boy yes you mo na ye yen some folk yen ma yen a dish say you yamine your genidia then you may a this year.
0: Okay,
1: you know a this year a ye a fasso.
0: Oh great, great, great.
1: Who can tell you about it? I said, rep your culture. Oh, who will be able to me? I said, yeah, who will be able to me? I said, nah, I'm so kind of stuff. I didn't eat with me. I said,
0: wow. Yeah, that era didn't yanko ponse. Last week, we Accra the any basso. Yanko quantum a basso. Oh, Papa, then a show in crying, say, or say a bank crying, or say Bakumasenso.
1: Kumasa, dear.
0: Okay.
1: Okay. Okay.
0: Okay.
1: Okay. Okay. This is more like homecoming.
0: Homecoming. Where your homecoming can see a panel sentiment, so I crowd to say, and the homecoming is your ye pass. Is your ye pass.
1: And that's the power. The two are afraid.
0: Okay. Okay.
1: Now, I said to my mother, and said, Oh, my mother.
0: Okay.
1: 4 p.m. because say Neya.
0: Neya. Enebaso.
1: Neya.
0: Neya. Okay.
1: Ebia. Obi person baby.
0: Okay.
1: Now I escape you. Now we need to send the panel. O person program no baby plan. So I bring out here. Send the program. Make sure and say.
0: Program ni ene.
1: With Oba panel.
0: Ene. Eneya.
1: Neya.
0: Now we bound to my Church of Pentecost.
1: Okay.
0: Now, get fin, yes, I'm in what it is to cry, dear mass and mine.
1: No question.
0: Okay. Now, fully packaged program, so me who say, Uni Abema, brother Sammy, also.
1: No question.
0: Yen, I am my mama Esther, I was so.
1: No question.
0: Joyce Blessing, and so I was so.
1: No question.
0: Come also for Kwame Jedun, so was so.
1: No question.
0: Lady Prempe, I was so. The legendary Kwaku Jesse Ewoso.
1: Ewoso.
0: And Ernest Opokunso Ewoso.
1: Ewoso.
0: Your papa. And you say that the one man pay wo Kumasi Ebeja.
1: Aye.
0: Enya groka. Wa ma Kumasi asentiment ya twedi no kwasempa. No kwasempa. It squad dia mu ba nyina gate finish say.
1: Me pacho ni papa ko. Eh 50
0: per. Oh 50 per.
1: But
0: I'm saying, Cramp, what have you been a mother about?
1: Baby, I'm from Maha.
0: where you would you munti what it is from my
1: okay like okay now I
0: okay, that's right.
1: Yeah.
0: Okay. It's singing near 50 cities. Okay.
1: 80 cities.
0: I know what's that so.
1: 20 cities are free.
0: So, okay.
1: Yeah,
0: wow.
1: And VIP 150.
0: VIP 150. Okay.
1: That's right. And family of five.
0: Family of five, okay.
1: Family of five,
0: okay.
1: And I say, and I'm for 4 5, and I'm 2 4 5. I said, you have to I'm your five. What come home? 200.
0: Oh, now just I know about 40 CDs.
1: I'm five.
0: Hey, so about how they are teaching you.
1: Wow. Enjoy prayer, please.
0: Okay.
1: I am met 4 p.m. I will bank to my Pentecost.
0: Oh, okay, great. And next experience, no, main person mature. And I mean, Gindi say, will be a sentiment more or per se, will share this experience because royal praise. Yansuna, ye,
1: royal breed, royal breed. It has come to stay.
0: Okay.
1: Royal breed.
0: Okay.
1: It has come to stay. Every year, piano, a debaso.
0: Oh, glory.
1: As a man, I threw Mundo, a three woman nearby. Now, I may have done one. I said, now I said, Jim,
0: that's right.
1: Show anyone now.
0: Okay.
1: Then I can say, Obia, many that's our son. Now, of any that's what it is. A royal praise, I say, Obeyabi.
0: Amen.
1: Obia, and I've been moved to Nehemiah Pasa. Royal praise, I say, Obeyabi me to me. It's I say, Bible says, Yina ya, on our yet here. And I ain't now some more Yina me. Now, program will be a programmer. Obi a wobe yi nyame aye ba. 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I'm a man coming here, Janet. 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They bab the bush with a new hobby. I'm a son of Shabre. May back number so a Vienna program national. And what I know is that Ubeti and my boss. You throw a more will cry. Brownie of the same and Yamin, a veteran.
0: Brownie abushi na nanyame ebechiri to me. 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
1: Beta to se e. 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
0: Okay.
1: Order.
0: Okay.
1: So obe yi su ni phone. Na obi accept se de ho auto fill mo mo no.
0: Okay.
1: Aso jo ba yan star 7.
0: Star 7
1: 25
0: Star
1: 20
0: 20 30 30
1: hash
0: that's right
1: and
0: one the star 725 star
1: yes.
0: 2030 hash
1: look that's right
0: star 725 star
1: yeah
0: 2030 hash
1: no question.
0: I know no be a bit me at all no conveniently a war phone so let us take it about phone so oh kwa nya fina uko bro get a nubia simple sir okay yes I could be star 725 star 2030 hash okay Okay. And then na mana ebia ye mami bi na ye papa bi a won chede nim so sano oba gate na akwenya wo se wantimi anya wo fon so oba gate obetimi anya take it ni bia na
1: so oba gate de opia obenya
0: obetimi anya bi wo gate na nso
1: oba gate bi aso oba beto
0: okay
1: but make am so we do want them so they here it be a start and a 4%
0: okay titan ne 4 pepepe let us say three in a red carpet na shase na four ne jedem because me share omo omugusu ya yantia sentem a ahwade be chinti ya shase sentem dia na yetimi awie ntem na yetimi enjoy jumedie ni yin so okay oba pa final message audija asantemai
1: that's it will be at number be a fire inquiry sir
0: okay
1: that's your betting up
0: 0244 0244 0244 0244 0244 0244 0244 0244 0244 0244 0244 0244 0244 0244 0244 0244 0244 0244 0244 0244 0244 0244 0244 0244 0244 0244 0244 0244 0244 0244 0244 0244 0244 0244 0244 0244 0244 0244 0244 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
1: let the bills I for finance for us.
0: Okay.
1: And I'm using hair products for the home.
0: Okay.
1: And thank you for the business for me the home market. Food expenses for me the home market. Now me ensure will be a maximum fashion.
0: Okay.
1: Atelier, Steve Atelier. 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
0: Okay. 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Okay, bye bye. Bye bye. Bye. Abuja for Obapa Christine and Oten and Kano. It's all about royal praise with Obapa Christine and Ampaye Beja. Just a bill no so no omo was so no anuodin pa brother Sammy was so ye mami mama Esther I was so mama Esther was so but could you see I was so Ernesto Poku I was so Lady Prempe I was so

O short code na to take it na yen na yen ko and ko share radian munyam together. Na yen fan support Obapa Christian. Code ni yes *72*2030# *725*2030# Na onso to take it. 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Eh me team no. OxyGH, Miankasa Minia Bema, my site TV, see you, Papa. 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

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So congratulations, Mr. Sam, our tree boys. 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

0: ye be boy and sem share radio any monyam. 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Okay, but me for few calls now, I'm fan, sorry, so. 0322 0835 81 8358. Hello, I
1: am Renier. 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What's your name?
0: Hello, I am Renier. Miss Medassi. Okay. Jacob Fawson, why is your was sort of why is your Mrs. Mamma Emilia Sam that call Mr. Diwa Sari Daniel Kwesia Sari Munamu or Citrus at Crocari Yankuposham. Hello, I am Mr. Mayor,
2: me
0: patch for Senaka Safi. Okay, kwekwa no pay it you.
2: I no pay it. I no pay it. I no pay it. I no pay it. I no pay it. I no pay it. I no pay it. I no pay it. I no pay it. I no pay it. I no pay it. I no pay it. I no pay it. I no pay it. I no pay it. I no pay it. I no pay it. I no pay it. I no pay it. I no pay it. I no pay it. I no pay it. I no pay it. I no pay it. I no pay it. I no pay it. I no pay it. I no pay it. I no pay it. I no pay it. I no pay it. I no pay it.
0: Amen. Akwasi bro niko kofu mensa se me fami last call na your friend in Nancy. Stella Shanu was a pebble chrome wire inshra. And no pay Yankupo inshra. 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I mean fami last call. Hello, I am ready.
3: Oh, Yusuf.
0: Oh, Yusuf, Patana, for your
3: dear.
0: Oh, Prophet. Hey, and your only say Yusuf, mommy. Only one. Thank you for your prophet. It's your faith.
3: I'm a
0: Oh, wow.
3: I'm a
4: and then start with the preference of the community house and then the and I am considering the social in a prophet media and here also that means also on class of the answer media class with you.
0: But also pass the prayer. Not the papa. So me that say. Okay. Very Reverend Francis Ofori, Papa Ene Yawawoda. Happy birthday to you, Ene Yawawoda. Very Reverend Francis. Okay, Papa Nyakopo Oisha Mame Francis Ofori. 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Nyakopo Oisha on a pay. Duke of Fadi, Yusufu, no way, okay. IGP Obua Kwa na wo. 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Your Judah will surely go first. 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Belinda from Adanse Shiram was why in Shano. Edudam was a Gakofena was Cynthia, oh, a Prade, your Judah will go for. Mama Baba Monocopa Yankoponcha, Edwin Case of Mansua Brasse, Yankopon, and Shamunina, and Ope, Mame, Balibakosi, Sanford Diam. 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
0: ensure ensure obia
5: amen
0: yeah that's it. Sunday and then I watch yes Atosu Ramsey wife Felicia
5: Ramsey
0: yes preacher with this movement sure. Good news chapel sure.
5: Good news chapel
0: I want
5: you na you need to initiative for you na live worship WhatsApp group for you na 2 p.m. ne
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0: Yeah, yeah, yeah. 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O person of frame me number 0247
5: 0247
0: double six
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0: 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Sweetheart, which one of them is the greatest? We'll be waiting for the response.
1: 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And Rantuan and Mabawa Wabini Yefra Santamemu, Senior High School Ahuduamu Besia, Abobo Semua Puarisa, Adia Chinye Mudo, Adia Diabaso Bodia, and Kodabe Kamutra Boma Dune Samua Kasaku Kodroso. 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
3: 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And we are done.
4: And we see a Kuma. I nominate Darry.

Yeah, man. Only the youngest could have bass it. So the deaf man go eat it in them feet. And one foot man was camp on it. DJ Frankies, are you made the coolest place for the eat? Cause you not know no defeat. Blow cloud, you bad.

0: Wagwan, brother, Wagwan.
1: Yeah, everything cool.
0: Yes,
1: everything
0: sir.
1: Cool.
0: It's another chilly, chilly and coolly, coolly yeah, Sunday. Yeah, and with day, I think take control of the whole place.
1: Yeah.
0: Yes, sir. Oh, yo.

0: Fatwa.
1: Yes, my lord.
0: Good morning.
1: Good morning. Blessed morning. Blessed grand rising. Everything cool. Everything blessed. We give thanks and praise to the Most High. Ja, Rastafari.
0: Yes, sir.
1: It's another blessed Sunday, and we have to give thanks and give to the nation what we have. You understand?
0: Yeah, man.
1: Remember, only reggae trainer give you the best out of the best.

0: Catch the fire right now, catch the vibration.
1: Yes, sir.
0: Big up all the people that do the listening right now.
1: Yes,
0: Mr. Reggae Tree. Yes, my lord.
1: Me repeat it.
0: Yes, my lord. Yes, sir.
2: Struggling, I've been there. Separation, I know.
1: Patwa!
0: Yeah, man.
1: Unim say, Obi Yatao.
0: Yes, sir.
1: Rasta man be Yatao because of Usika now. Patwa!

0: usikana uwo no part wa unisa
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0: Debi debi debi.
1: Usikana wu.
0: Usikana. Oni ma bia wu woni ti na obi ya ta wu.
1: Nature say and then Saturday ni free minsem a. Sa odo no ino. Fake love, you know.
0: Yeah, man, fake love. Fake love.
1: Fake love.
0: It's a Benny Spears, say love me.
1: Yeah, man.
0: Cause love me.

0: not love.
1: Not love what I have.
0: There be. Yes, sir.
1: But what?
0: Great message, you know.
1: Yeah, man.
0: Yeah, man.
1: It's a Tony Pano.
0: Mm-hmm.
1: The real was a Tibia Tono.
0: Tony Pano.
1: And then it's a cabin thing that was a part one.
0: Yes, sir.
1: Unya man be money to who?
0: And the son, no, I know, do.
1: Yeah, I know, talk.
0: I know, talk. Yes, sir. You can't say situational love, and I said, baby.
1: Yeah,
0: the Nipan will be being seen out this out on a money pan.
1: Emanipan,
0: for Nipan, and say, man, I said,
1: no.
0: And no,
1: yeah, or not, sir.
0: Sajan,
1: yes, I
0: no, sir.

0: who I am.
1: Yes, sir.
0: Send me here, Juma. Send me here, Juma. Patwa. Domino.
1: I still need that love.
0: Yeah, man.
1: Regardless.
0: Yeah. And to be because of the Japadi Binti, and to be because of your tomorrow multimedia, and to be because of Nimabia when you finish Pacono, won't he? Fake love, no,
1: yes, sir.
0: It's Benny Spears said to me,
1: yes, sir.
0: Send you me who me now, me mentally not at it, nice, seminal, and then I was out with it to me, part one. Yeah.
1: Yes, I
0: am. And your provisions to be a man, not to be all bow per se. Menfa and your man, no fun free winting out of me.
1: Debbie.
0: But what are
1: you? Yes, I. Let us say, Nessa provision stone.
0: Anyone,
1: anyone, yes, Debbie.
0: Yes, one who need me more. What you say?
1: Oh, sir.
0: Hope it will be because of near maybe or won't he? And any penalty,
1: yes, sir.
0: Yes, sir. Hope it will be because of position. I hope where you may be
1: the youngest and the cramp on say, be no crown war rule.
0: Yeah,
1: banner penny, I worry, beman.
0: Yes, sir.
1: Banning your dawn from the beginning.
0: Yeah,
1: beman, Japa de Bia, I'll be your woman say, me worry, beman, we are Messabe Kanjapa,
0: yes, sir.
1: If you are better come, mammy. Obi si dia mami ntina oba na eda so den eti sabe ma nche me ho ano enye odo
0: enye oto papa ti na o tene nche
1: no benye free mu no
0: yeah
1: enye ntina o tene nche
0: rasa woman do has an o you
1: yes sir
0: it only be ma nte because of a chapade o pese wonye nche
1: yes na o tene de kwada run
0: sa
1: na enye ma no bi nso
0: enye ma no bi nso ye
1: yes sir
0: because of oba no Efan so wa japade bi ntino
1: no tale ne ho de se ne be ya no saka sa japade mo sa fe de ma start air bluff
0: yes sir
1: fake love we burn fire upon that table
0: fire
1: upon
2: you
0: ashes I
2: couldn't call my mother
0: if patwa when it says a utopia no matter what say nipa no kwa wo chirim say say na utanechi
1: oh yes sir utanechi
0: say the property ni kwa hwere na Udinechi.
1: Yes, sir. Sa odono crampo na obetre sa nipa no betimi ahye ne cram na asan begina.
0: Asa begina.
1: Understand.
0: Yes, sir.
1: Yeah, man.
0: It do wo pise ni anipa ne te bia tete.
1: Yeah, man.
0: Enye nena, me fani se wo ye juma wo ba bi ni tina utono.
1: Debi.
0: Se ne be ya he fani se ukono wa no ama utika. Ana se wo ma bi bi tina wo no. No.
1: Debi ana otale ne.
0: Na otale ne ho.
1: Debi ana otale ne.
0: Yes, sir.
1: Sare ni fini se ma. Sa scan any hobby.
0: Any hobby ma ontono.
1: Ontono.
0: Yes, sir. Sa property ni ni wo ajapa dia ni ho ma ontono.
1: No, sir.
0: But Benny Catcher who said, don't miss any of me to be a
1: man. And you need a moon tea.
0: And you need a moon tea,
1: baby.
2: Not love,
0: yes, I.
1: On him say,
0: yeah,
1: reggae, you say, Benny Spear Day in Sunday. Omit ye de bia, and you mean any do,
0: yes, sir.
1: But read them in your conference to me, any day. By a moon
0: seminal,
1: yes, I. Now, and you're not paying your Benny Spear,
0: yes,
1: catcher man.
0: Yes,
1: I say, love me,
0: yeah.
1: For who I am,
0: yes,
1: not
0: sir.
1: What I have.
0: Yes, sir.
1: Yes, sir.
0: Yes, sir.
1: Show that love.
0: Yes, sir. Show that love.
1: Rastafari.

0: Regardless, love is the only force that can turn an enemy into a friend. Yes, sir. Love is the only force that can turn an enemy into a friend. The same love no submit me change obi situation, bad situation be a woman. No, it's not say situation be ana. Or damn for being a boomer, me boo papa be a woman be a no.
1: Yes, sir.
0: Or say Ujina, Nature sa or Dono.
1: Yes, sir.
0: Ubia Sebi Ubia we and as Ubia Nadjum Krakano Krampono. Which you know, do you be seen in that demo?
1: Yeah,
0: you understand? Yes, sir.
1: Which you know, do
0: you be seen in that demo? Yes, sir. DJ Frankie. Yeah. So we have to show love, regardless. You know, no situation.
1: Yeah,
0: you understand.
2: Separation, I know how now.
1: Rig it, win.
2: Struggling, I've been there. I couldn't call my
1: but what?
0: Yes, sir.
2: I couldn't call
1: it. My main come for Lillian Seasoning Powder.
0: Yes,
1: my Lillian seasoning powder.
0: Yes, sir.
1: So good menu.
0: So good menu.
1: John so good menu.
0: Yes, sir. Our thing so good menu.
1: Or the year Janen Kwanya.
0: So good menu.
1: It is your more open so you are more than if you are not the so good menu.
0: So good menu.

0: youngest.
1: Okay, when I will come.
0: Yes, sir. Steven Aiko.
2: Big up yourself, the general.
1: Yeah, Rasama.
2: Yes, sir.
1: Steve the general.
2: Yes, sir.
1: Steve, the people who knows me. Wherever you find yourself.
2: Yeah, man.
1: Big ups,
2: yeah, man.
1: Big ups.
2: Big up.
1: And in the home family.
2: Yes, sir.
1: Yeah.
2: And we pray for speedy recovery. Yes, sir. Rastaman. Yes, sir. He, you know, he's with him soon. Yes, sir.
1: Yes, sir. Eti Obanum, Obanum for Lillian seasoning powder. Fanya Janima. Rastaman. Also, we are joining a Lillian seasoning powder.
2: Come on,
1: be my joining.
2: Oh, yes. Come on.
1: Yeah, man. Love FM Kel Chaco toothpaste. High school debates. So, Kosu.
2: Yes, sir. Yes, sir.
1: I didn't know you were here. I didn't know you're just
2: yeah, yeah, yeah, yeah, yeah, yeah, yeah, yeah, yeah, yeah, yeah, yeah, yeah, yeah, yeah, yeah, yeah, yeah, yeah, yeah, yeah, yeah, yeah, yeah, yeah, yeah, yeah, yeah, yeah, yeah, yeah, yeah, yeah, yeah, yeah, yeah, yeah, yeah, yeah, yeah, yeah, yeah, yeah, yeah, yeah, yeah, yeah, yeah, yeah, yeah, yeah, yeah, yeah, yeah, yeah, yeah, yeah, yeah, yeah, yeah, yeah, yeah, yeah, yeah, yeah, yeah, yeah, yeah, yeah, yeah, yeah, yeah, yeah, yeah, yeah, yeah, yeah, yeah, yeah, yeah, yeah, yeah, yeah, yeah, yeah, yeah, yeah, yeah, yeah, y

0: to bed.
1: Yes, sir.
0: Yeah, the bro.
1: Yes.
0: It's Charlie who called a cost support.
1: Oh, yes, yes, yes, yes. I was school headmaster's near yes, administration, you know. And for M. Modena on training, call a number for Mohunji, sir.
0: Yes,
1: Jumadi,
0: yes,
1: sir. Yes. I love him so I drew mine on her because. Eh, then say we design you will be Baba Nkola. Adio Mwajumu Biyama. Mwajumu Yaden. AB. Yes, sir. Internal. Yes. Big up Love FM. Yes, same sir. Way for this initiative.
0: Yes, sir.
1: Yes, sir.
0: Yes, sir.
1: Yes, sir.
0: Kel Chaco Toothpaste.
1: Yes, sir.
0: Big up. Patwa.
2: Yeah, man.
0: Yes, sir. Yeah, man. Yeah, man. Yeah, man. Yeah, man. Yeah, man. Yeah, man. Yeah, man.
1: Yeah, man. Yeah, man. Yeah, man. Yeah, man. Yeah, man. Yeah, man. Yeah, man. Yeah, man. Yeah, man. Yeah, man. Yeah, man. Yeah, man. Yeah, man. Yeah, man. Yeah, man. Yeah, man. Yeah, man. Yeah, man. Yeah, man. Yeah, man. Yeah, man. Yeah, man. Yeah, man. Yeah, man. Yeah, man. Yeah, man. Yeah, man. Yeah, man. Yeah, man. Yeah, man. Yeah, man. Yeah, man. Yeah, man. Yeah, man. Yeah, man. Yeah, man. Yeah, man. Yeah, man. Yeah, man. Yeah, man. Yeah, man. Yeah, man. Yeah, man. Yeah, man. Yeah, man. Yeah, man. Yeah,

0: Yes,
1: culture! Mount Zion!
0: Joe Hill's culture.
2: Yeah, man.
0: The slice of Mount Zion is for us.
2: Yeah, man.
1: But what reggae here, Charlie? Unya
0: reggae.
1: Reggae here, unya reggae.
0: Reggae here, global music.
1: Yes, sir.
0: Yes, sir. I don't know, across the boundary. Yeah, so we are traditionally, so we are Buddhist, so we don't enjoy reggae.
2: Yes,
0: you understand. Reggae ni imonye mpapa yamu. Yeah, man. No segregation.
2: Yes, sir.
0: No separation.
2: Yes, sir.
0: You understand.
2: Yes, sir.
0: And honor competition.
1: Yeah. Yeah.
0: Rastafari. Yes, my lord.
2: Yeah, it's more piano in a video from Fria.
0: Yeah, man, yeah, man.
2: Yeah, we were feeding a friend. Yeah, yeah, yeah, yeah, yeah, reggae.
0: Yes, sir.
2: Yeah, yeah, yeah, reggae music nan kasa
0: yeah, yeah, man, yeah, man.
2: Culture, you know, boy, they know a patch, ne.
0: Yes, on me say say no trend be air course
2: eh wo here
0: me say make say trend o say there wo online so na say internet internet video no so
2: all right trend be course
0: yes sir
2: Ghana has it
0: Ghana has it
2: and I meant here
0: yes. They be trend leak videos be in leaky mood videos
2: leaks
0: be air course ni just say MY generation MY Ghana
2: air course wo here for Ghana has it
0: Ghana has it and it was a leaky leaky.
2: Which I want to afford the move videos like leaks in it.
0: Now, leaks in it, I say, one more, maybe, say, you are a deja videos are Nippon. You are your, I share them all, so more your money will be any who be no more recording.
2: I'm one guess
0: I record in a babon thing.
2: Our
0: Ghana has it.
2: Okay,
0: now, a trending a cause a bibeba boom said the next. I want to say the next week.
2: ABC and ABS and CBU, man.
0: ABS and CBU.
2: Ah, ABS
0: and CBU.
2: I'm Ghana for. Ghana for.
0: I've been crying. Your security personnel be crying. Susu AP. I'm your law enforcement. I'm your enforcer. No.
2: Hey.
0: Yes, the youngest.
2: Ghana, yeah.
0: Oh, yes. Yes, yes. Now, unim.
2: Fireball them part one before you continue. Fireball them.
0: Ashes, yeah, man. So, now, say Ghana for Unima, now say Unima. When say Parliament, it passes a law. No.
2: Okay.
0: Somewhere under Akufo-Addo's administration. Okay. That was in 2020.
2: That's right.
0: Yes, I now call Ghana's Cyber Security at 10:38 and I say 1038.
2: Okay.
0: Parliament air passes salon.
2: Okay.
0: Now salon so no e covanya ma bibri yeah and so wo ye fun so ye she e die ye start e she ma man for now sudden salon salon so no e quote ya yen so you understand yes sir
2: you know yes sir
0: yes sir leaks no so no
2: yen so lo no e ma bi wo ho e chichire e say
0: ya
2: tiwa
0: yes sir
2: wasu be
0: say say obi a TikTok wo share o TikTok wo share o Facebook yes, I.
2: Yes, I. Maybe we want to make it.
0: Yes, I. Under cyber security formula. Yes, I.
2: Okay.
0: Now the youngest.
2: But what?
0: Yeah, the Bia we are coming. We say Ghana. A Christian country.
2: Yes, sir.
0: Now say Christian country. Ah. Yes, yes, I did. Yeah. Let us say now Christian country. Now the two young ones are dead. And in Kokra.
2: But what?
0: The youngest so bad.
2: I mean it's not blasted Ghana. I mean blasting
0: to jungle. Now yeah trending, yeah trendy dodo, trendy dodo. we are fed up
1: e de baje enti na oni obi hie mu odemo a rasta man no be wadwe se no ma me twi mi mobile phone na me record it
0: no sir
1: sa na ye day
0: na ye day
1: batwa
0: no sir
1: and de na e bagana for bi no tri mu cry Ejena ani ani patwa yemla bontin nani yeman kofo nhwe se
0: oh se ne
1: yani ye shemu tini ne kofo hu nani anu mum ye better
0: straight
1: uma wa fu ne kita uni bebie be kakopi
0: yes I
1: patwa
0: yes I
1: ofu ne kita uni bebie be kakopi
0: uni the youngest did me a mistake be on ho
1: yes sir
0: na mi sani document ama obi document bi o
1: ba
0: me ref mi do kwato mi start
1: wow na would you send to Obi?
0: Yes, sir.
1: And I got to start.
0: And Okrano will be in a frame, say, Chama,
1: Charlie.
0: Who are you? And I'm seeing your fast, a good meet here. Some room say a new video be an answer, be a screenshot, be a record, be a download.
1: Why
0: be a two hundred? I share. Oh, internal or say careful.
1: Wow,
0: no more be a day to your phone. So, may especially some new videos now trending a near course and I say, be a nice video leaky as we see. And most. A 2-3-4 and I say a woman yes stars are once almost set good examples and my youth you know as soon as I did a film or anything ever you understand it very what? Bad
1: Rasta man I would hear me Rasta girl I would hear me fireball you
0: to ashes the youngest
1: fireball you
0: to ashes
1: when him say obitie yes see obitie
0: yes I
1: obitie will be forced to say see
0: oh yes
1: I will enter just send me
0: just
1: send him.
0: You see
1: I didn't buy yes
0: WhatsApp group obi for me WhatsApp group I create WhatsApp group for sa
1: no
0: man yes
1: you know my friend Aziki no but
0: what
1: many of you will see me
0: just say you need in so you have to your money
1: you know my friend Aziki yeah ne obi crowd and they are to say who send me 50 Ghana no what the Aziki
0: Aziki WhatsApp group just say too bad
1: and then I'm gonna for binum so then I'll buy his way.
0: No, sir.
1: We'll get you in your advice, so Charlie.
0: Oh, yes.
1: Sadden, will you be a jai? Will you be a jai? Will you be a jai? Wow. But what?
0: Jai.
1: A pepu anymore?
0: Oh, yes. The youngest.
1: A pepu was you.
0: Yes, hi.
1: Say, but betwa bonti in the social media, so part what? I did betos waka.
0: I spread this word for yaka.
1: But what?
0: Yeah, man.
1: 1,000 years. 2,000 years. Aka.
0: Aka.
1: Obi set here e be ba.
0: Oh yes I.
1: Anything I was so you careful.
0: Oh you careful. Extra careful.
1: Extra careful.
0: Yes I.
1: You have to be careful. Mm-hmm. Black man with you can be a black man yeah, with black mentality.
0: Yes I.
1: Oh fit to your day. Unu yes. Girlfriend is him what them oh fit to your day.
0: Yeah yeah them and that you know video me part to say me ni adaja me di call sa video no.
3: Because
0: a juman amaba a serious business, the youngest.
1: Patwa.
0: A serious business. I mean, him baby, I'm a phone crada.
1: Yeah, man.
0: He made me business and sana.
1: Yeah, man.
0: Oh, you know. And you're right.
1: Patwa, when you say, Omo mo tiye ba bonteno. Omo mo video na. Omo mo video no suye.
0: Yeah, man. Yes, I.
1: Omo mo video no. Omo su na ya na. I'm with your popular society.
0: You make an excited to form more your stars. I was a most great examples. And I say most of the youth are looking up to them. No,
1: I'm
0: on a Saturday evening. I'm on a more victims. A Saturday from which I'm
1: banned.
0: What's
1: that? So bad. I'm on my son. I'm at it. It's your mom. No, and do a new word. City like I'm with your popular.
0: I'm with your popular. Yes, I.
1: Now when you start doing I had a day. But what? Mobile phone is
0: a very powerful.
1: A powerful. A very no bit me resume to some level.
0: Oh yes.
1: Now
0: brewasi. Yes. Yes. Phone yet to me for it me for to mobile time and
1: okay. Yes sir.
0: It me could do repel.
1: Yes sir.
0: Chese phone
1: me. Chese me say. What upload your idea ko social media. Oh ha no man am send am say 5 years. I'm with your man say 5 years then they are posting on social media and you know me their bro. Oh I know me their bro say 10 years. Why are oh yeah yeah
0: no
1: 10 years bro. Ago 5 years ago
0: yeah,
1: now I pop it up Facebook
0: yeah man
1: and she
0: yeah,
1: say man. Oh yes. Now one share you now will be koto media no so about what
0: aka yeah man
1: ebesa brewase
0: ebesa brewase
1: yes sir ogu ogu obusia
0: yes sir
1: ogu gana fo ogu obi ani muase ogu meme ani muase ogu meme ani muase
0: sa pepe pepe pepe
1: na gana fo ye nyina no fire burn us
0: ashes the youngest
1: or say yes so so so so ababa to abontini yeshe
0: yeshe yeshe
1: patwa e wo senka unse no na benin ka che o say don't miss any amitienka ni panu keba igaye ye gana fo yes no ye nkanta ye nshemobi
0: ye nshemobi
1: because we ye nia
0: yes sir
1: but

0: Abontine.
1: No,
0: sir.
1: What you answer?
0: That's
1: what.
0: Burn them to ashes, sir. Sir.
1: It's mama young boy and kase yehu yehu bain. You protect the young kase yehu yehu. And my young pray and sheshe ya down for be down for.
0: No, sir. No, sir.
1: And my young kuya down for be any moise. Now they jump up on tea. I'm mummy and protect
0: it. Yeah, man.
1: Block this mummy and protect it.
0: Protect it.
1: Block a bibe kwa bonti. Will be a tadi at no, no, wo tadi at no.
0: Yeah, man.
1: And you have to a bonti.
0: No, sir.
1: The penance is in the way. The toman and toman do up.
0: No, sir. Me say your Jamaican proverb say,
1: yes sir,
0: what a sweeter nanny goat,
1: yeah,
0: I go run in belly.
1: Yeah, man.
0: What a sweeter nanny goat, I go run in belly. Belly.
1: Yes, yes sir.
0: I say, and then who did nay out there?
1: Yeah,
0: who did nay out there? Who did nay out there? No, and I say, who shene out there? No, that you so dear, son. I was so
1: dear,
0: I bear affection.
1: Yes, sir.
0: Yes, sir.
1: Who shene, who no patwa?
0: Who shene?
1: Obi nipana wo shene. Make us say so. No, no, no, you be a beer.
0: I get a phone so.
1: What does
0: he understand?
1: Who say now who good anymore? Say who didn't attend with social media near the other? Obeka say, Ebia, madam, for new more, more the elite minimobia.
0: I don't say example of a young canaba. Obi dear by mo, be come once and be in him. And China also need the other
1: day. Yes, I
0: understand.
1: It's in a champion house who dear PA. Bamumi and Shayji.
0: And Shayji.
1: A very serious.
0: Oh yes.
1: A serious. I don't pay my rasters. That's a blast.
0: Yes, I was a Jano Shishio.
1: Yes,
0: I yes, I did. I won't be a secret. I am recording. I didn't move me no pay. And I will record the idea.
1: Yes, sir.
0: Too bad. Yeah,
1: too
0: understand.
1: Bad.
0: Fire burn them to yes, ashes, sir. You know.
1: Departure.
0: Yeah, man.
1: Me, just a miti cry me.
0: Yes, sir.
1: Mummy and sister free sad negative. I didn't know honor the beer. Young prince, she shall cost war.
0: A tannish your money in
1: yes, sir. Young prince, she shall cost war. Patwa. Someone said, what down for be a juman and go be a idea. And then in what say, and woman and get a co
0: echo. Yes, sir.
1: Patwa and canipana, not dear Barbontino. Tenka wa juma no bia kura ko bia nse o
0: enuna dia was here there yeah ma ye ni course aside
1: yes I
0: onem say social media and I say apps no it me create business it be bia juma yes it me no ma bebre di benefit eba
1: yes,
0: na say di course eba
1: yes,
0: ebra bona nso no ye nse usalab na say ye use in the right way say you use ba negativity bad ya when the energy name
1: yes sir
0: negativity bad energy name na ese
1: yes sir yes sir
0: you understand
1: me and che
0: you use apps no
1: wisely
0: yes sir apps na was saying so no wisely
1: my
0: find so there better than she image and I said best say din that
1: yes sir
0: because a keep history
1: you
0: say na we can kind yes sir I won't say Facebook
1: yes
0: TikTok na amount a notification say
1: 10 years ago 3 years ago
0: you understand
1: the post is that way 5 years ago.
0: You understand?
1: Name out of history, no.
0: See me. So you.
1: It's in the part one. Ghana for mama.
0: I'm saying sorry now.
1: I'm sorry.
0: You're mine now.
1: You're protecting your ankasa. You're home.
0: Yes, I.
1: You don't feel leaks. But me ain't share your man.
0: No, sir.
1: You until it free your phone so cry.
0: So we be
1: a man who buy.
0: Pese bonabas o chama abi buy no asuma sin send mama. Na just say we a guy o.
1: Ghana
0: we
1: yan na. Cyber security for na maker.
0: E monitor.
1: Cyber security for mutie me.
0: Mhm.
1: Obi say obi leaks kwa bonti am nkoche no.
0: Yes sir.
1: Send your be ya Ghana ye ni mungu ase muti ni pakro no.
0: Yeah man. The youngest.
1: Ana say mo first kill been to so say. Obi say obi leak mawa. My cyber security,
0: oh, yes,
1: so you have a chili pacono.
0: Flagging about
1: okay, but patwa I'm also a mono leaky on one cassette charm all day, but to a bontain is on a fire patwa.
0: Yes,
1: my cabiama, my bashi gun have almost fire bontain
0: to ashes. So muna di ene free omuncho, money foundation,
1: yes,
0: one record the emma
1: bontain for your bontain. obi awaye bibi bi ta ofo so awo hwe mi sisi fire upon you.

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0: 20 Ghana kwa benye bia kwa kwa we patwa
1: now record the idea
0: now record the idea
1: oh the youngest so bad you know and we say fire burn them all the
0: yes,
1: people them we
0: are record fire burn
1: yeah,
0: you
1: man, into ashes you know.
0: To obi a wa ye bi obi de mai sa obi de mbam mbeto social media ne so enti wo no wo wa record ne wo phone so a delete ni se
1: sharp
0: na na woni mo nko oni mi se sa part one
1: yeah man
0: if you mobile phone delete ade wo so a
1: still na na sa
0: for share baby o
1: share baby
0: o ha obi timi u de komo ebi mu timi e boko timi ni ade ade ne se ni ma wa delete wo phone so ni so gina
1: na samba what you see
0: yes sir ati bi wo ha part one obi so timi ye na no real fi ne ho
1: oh yes
0: e bi e wo ne phone so ba ne real fi say 3 years ago oh yes adi we na ne phone na say ana say ne watch ni ne bi ni aton no de koma obi na obi e kwa ko hu ne ni panel
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0: ako share baby part one ma say e ti bo mi e careful mobile phone na e kita on ye careful
1: yamba
0: fire di papa
1: fire di papa
0: what's a man
1: fire di papa
0: use it wisely
1: yes sir
0: for making money for making money and then what's up create immediate make it immediate
1: oh yes it's an absolute absolute you to know
0: and I said you know yeah sika absolute you know yeah immediate business
1: oh yes yes
0: without paying will be as makwaje store rent be to me coach aka musume up no wo phone so go to me the business
1: what me the business
0: patwa say na make catch your last week no say WhatsApp phone obi WhatsApp business no
1: yes sir
0: and yema wo tonton fashion wan wo tonton no boss wo upload their cotton status
1: yes
0: wa create group e dey ama obi wa create groups e dey ama ni contact ni nyina
1: contact
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1: a create juma since ma delivery for no so
0: nti
1: no o say yam wa ye ho ye ho
0: mo ye ho ye ho
1: yes sir yen use apps ni
0: wisely use app no wise eno ne be boy
1: say finance say finance to me use
0: so it is say was all capacity ya Ghana be be Ghana ya ko no mo me enye careful you to know especially mo me enye careful na celebrities no so mo me enye careful
1: very very careful
0: because of them a man ya ta yenti ye make advantage
1: advantage
0: de ye ne ma be
1: no sir
0: no
1: no sir
0: say me na me DJ Frank is in tea patwa patwa ni ma yada yada me
1: nye izi o sem sem sena me for the oh yes yes nsena we are the girl them sugar no
0: me nye the girl them sugar bia
1: ah okay
0: uni mse ma ni yada me
1: oh yes yada mu yada papa
0: enti nise enti ni ma take advantage na me yimi sisi no na huwa ni chenti na uchwa de betu social media
1: mse meka se water sweet and honey goat I go running belly ayo de na o ye no I was so dream that channel. Yes, sir. We dream. I was so protective. We brand and we protective. We dream.
0: Yes, sir.
1: Now we are now. Now we are. Now we are. Now we are. Now that change be a double platform. So we do level. Be now just say we mistake it. We be now just say so we level now. Say we brand and
0: yes, sir.
1: I say.
0: I say.
1: Because of our mistake. Be now we are into. You understand?
0: Part one.
1: Say fire burn them.
0: Fire burns you.

0: Mami kwa part wa mami kwa humani suna man phone blasting, man phone blast. Mami be phone listening to. I am to jam. 0322083581. Yes, sir. Good morning. Bless up, it's a phone in our black. Yes, I. Good morning.
1: Good morning.
0: Yes, yes, madam. Yes, I. I'm going to tell you now to say.
1: Hey, you.
0: Me pacho fachemi. That's right.

0: fire.
1: I'm on fire.
0: Bless you. Yes, Ajia.
1: Connection man.
0: No.
1: Atande ba sa gude
0: ku. Okay, tu jana ni enko, connection man tu jana ni enko.
1: Ah, gude. Abudu sa mo divide eh Ajia, e se pa.
0: Yes, sir.
1: Oh, se ni pa, ni aku se pa, ni pe bo aya gude ku enko.
0: Yes, sir.
1: Ye da ma se pa, de na ko se ke.
0: Champion. Yes, I'll be to John and Yanko.
2: Thank you, I'm a teacher for me.
0: Oh, be a who you are, be.
1: Ghana will service a mine up before what is the name? I am coming, sir. Love in Japan.
0: Yes, sir. Come. What fire?
3: It's God.
0: Yes, sir. Ja. What fire? Good morning.
4: Yeah. Papa's on drink.

0: Sisi si Maja.
1: Ralph Fried Rice.
0: What fire? Yes, Sisi Ma.
1: Fire.
0: Yes, sir. Yes, sir. Sisi Ma.
1: Fire. Papa.
0: Boss, now what to say?
1: Aradiatum.
0: Yes, sir.
1: Minister, ne. Company for no more you made in so way.
0: Yes, sir. I am what in papa.
1: Yes, sir.
0: Yes, sir.
1: A more triumphal. Futu no come out, be a mamma diaba, dear Madi Abba. I come and know me, no. And the best of me, I buy a hobby. They are sure of Monsieur. Said you'll be quiet, you know, young from Swan. Also, men conquer yes, I'm from Swan to be my member. Yin to me, can say in yard, ye need the ever for Swedi. Name me, dear. Ni ashe ho so ye.
0: Yes sir.
1: So the boy I am fa bi bimba bo ntre masu en ko fa hauba.
0: Yes sir.
1: Eh ya na ye mana e ba na dache. 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
1: 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Mumfa France, no more.
0: Yes, sir.
1: Computer, na ya na mosete se teno.
0: Yeah.
1: Munya computer, mumumuno.
0: Yes, sir.
1: 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Miss City, need the ammonia. Now I'm off for no mamma pa. And yes, I'm going to end up program. I shall say the name and yet, they have been just in my warrant. I think I'm not coming down there, so I'm going to cry. That's enough, my warrant.
0: Yes,
1: sir. We are yanning to me, my
0: sister.
1: Oh, God, I had you.
0: Yes, sir.
1: Oh, God, I had you.
0: Oh, God, I'm not
1: going to die. Maybe I'm sorry that will be an Omechiano.
0: Yes, sir.
1: Doctor Kotoje, on the Doris Adekum, my menace.
0: Yes, sir.
1: And Jacques and come on my part. Did you, Frankie?
0: Chisima!
1: If you are bear, come back.
0: More fire.
1: If that's why I saw the dance, Michiano, Pawai.
0: Yes, sir.
1: On the Abrantin and Obano, I know once or so, Cabro for.
0: Yes, sir.
1: I ain't tribunal. Your father say.
0: Nature.
1: And if it's your nature.
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3: Last year.
4: Can for we aye me nana ade mununkumene.
5: Sewa prempe.
4: That's right. And anyway, if you are free, so many are so say ya na and some dear dimwa could sleep in the say. Yeura aye Duncan Williams as of Penin and name. What yet to Jadia the Sredia Kwama Gana for you as a Gana for Munsorio, Gana for Munsorio, yes, what ya quire penitra muse. 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
6: and I feel very strongly that we need to pray for the gold board and I tell you why with what I was told by this sheik and the calls I had that they can't get the gold like before illegally, so they want some channels to the gold board so they can purchase the gold now from the gold board. It's clear to me that the gold board is dealing with a very powerful movement. People very established who knows and understand the field and how to do this. And don't want the right thing to be done. And in the name of politics, we are destroying the future of our children and our grandchildren. So I'm going to dedicate a lot of time today for us to intercede for our nation because I'm concerned about some things. And I am not speaking as a prophet, as much as some may be prophetic. I am speaking as a student of prophecy and a student of history.
4: Enti sofu pomu pro eye Nicholas Duncan Williams General Overseer at the Action Chapel International ena epenu akasa ewuka ya enche akro de betu gwa se Ghana fo mpa ye na yekwa ye biretuo ni ye nua no nsem ye fan shewrade nsa ena sofu wasa akasa se gold board ehia mpa ebom na sofu wie duo kirebu se can work as I'm impregnated, so we met in a fiat to try young pia, just a cacadi enim. Now, one one casatina se passes say, a quiet nipper be duqua two quiet pa togan a good nissy cow, minor freedom. See, I'm on pia, one here, a behagin.
6: And some things are bothering me, and one of them is how we are managing the future of our children and our grandchildren when it comes to our water bodies, when it comes to the land that produces crop and the food we eat. We are poisoning the land. There are so many things we are doing. If you look at the way we are running our society as a country, a nation, the future is in trouble. And I'll indulge you to allow me speak to you for some few minutes and let's spend quality time interceding. I don't normally do this. Interceding for country. This is very, very important because this illegal mining thing, I just remember yesterday, the sheikh and what they were telling me, that the amount of illegal gold that they bought, and they had records of it, but Ghana didn't have a record of it. The one Ghana have record of was what the government sold, but the one Ghana didn't have record of was more than what Ghana sold to them, and they have all the record and we don't. So for whatever reason, it looks like the rules and the laws are not working, because if anybody tries to make it work and enforce the law, we turn everything to politics.
4: And why you say wo ba be hwade mra ye adwuma Ghana gold no ene ye sabi ye hwɛ sɛ obi de kwati kwa bi abekwa kwotɔn ne wo keka wo de wo gyina pintin no wo sɛ nkrɔfo sɛ sɛ wo ma hwase ye attack wo na politics yi ya ne de ye nipa ye tin nken ayɛ sofopon mu pon Nicholas Duncan Williams Penipa wono na yekofa bai Action Chapel International ne ene ti
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2: now the presidential votes more than the parliamentary votes, because we know that the presidential vote adds up to the national vote, but the parliamentary votes do not add up to the national vote. So our concentration will be more on the presidential campaign than the parliamentary campaign. Individuals who want to be parliamentary candidates can actually start in a manner that they themselves will be at the center of activities looking for the parliamentary seat. What is going to happen is that the presidential campaign will be taken over fully by the executive, the constituency executives, who actually will be supervised by the regional executives. And then down to the electoral area executives and to the police station executives.
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8: 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And Obia Eco Pia, Yanga said, and preached this year. You quite call around, so Nana, yeah, Obishop, my white business. I was all up and rah, and a year, yes, yes, which means, sir, as I saw, oh, now, why are you a Juma or Honom? 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I wonder what you did. I didn't say, Jahu. Now, my father, when you were in my cassette. As chairman of MUSEC, Obi opens all about Mako Bulubiano, security arrangement. I am intact. The details will be aware of Juma Kama Kama Apa, Bianya De, NCA.
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11: 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I say, I'm going to be a new field. Here, Cassa, I'm going to be a new field. Global Samsung.
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12: 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Nay, any bank of Ghana, your Fana, Apostle, yeah, but mostly Nanjim with him from Go. You have been representing and fee at the amount. And Nanka Messer say, Bank of Ghana, will any bank be our? You will just want your country.
4: I'm going to say,
5: Ohim Power wa no eno da agwatimi na nanu nyina ano ne neketeku a wotoso nan e dia deswede ato abanyanim na deswede nyina ne se aban dada wo chemu no agenda 111 na no wo ye no obeye bi e wo kwata 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
13: We must also address the severe water shortage in Petwe. Access to clean water is a fundamental human right, yet our towns remain dry. Living families reliant on untreated local sources such as the Toje River. This scarcity strikes directly at the education and health of our children. Mothers rise before dawn to search for water when they should be resting or engaging in productive work. Children walk long distances to collect water, exposing themselves to waterborne diseases and sacrificing essential hours of study. We cannot reasonably expect our youth to safeguard our future when the present is consumed by the daily search for water. Remember that when the well runs dry, it is not only taste that consumes us, but the loss of time, learning, and human potential.
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14: 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that the things are put to use and find me juma so that they can be economically empowered now on also or sorena of the cook and on one bit of the design as to come in scatter for a cook to cook they shouldn't go and sell it sometimes I don't go do fear family members who will be a second indoors of my entire near find you see and I don't find you see but it's for them to work with me as MP no I'll pick a few of them now my papa sraw to make sure say near mana yadi ma no or body quack or yet at least back se MP abesra no obeka twen ko ko se last MP ba ha ebe fe se nyama na ya bi ma so that 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
17: Yeah, your man, yes, he's a man who can find a job. Hey, how are you doing? Especially with our road safety.
18: And you know,
17: being a bank employee, I can see a media. Never want to tell me, I'm a kind of self. I can send you more videos. I can. I was a nipa, a car, public transport, and a commercial transport. I was a man, yeah, bro. I was a mom who school. I was in that classroom. But she ain't driving more than 3 years in the classroom. Both theory and practical, no? And so see a man a license, man, yet in the pump for selling some. Doctor, you should be fat. Your man could school in soon. And Sana, Yama, and Master Say, Juma dear, and you'll be a two in the Padu, in the Pad, a dream, a dear son, a dream, a dream, a bullet, not woman. Yes, when you probably the man in costume, yes, at the final son, Yamanaka.
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4: 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Ewo di aso kasi ebono. E demu hoden den den. Happy Sunday. Enko me PRO. E dema eye di aso Ghana Education Service. 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Need your day a buy and come and separate two dear no na Gumption shoes 773 like Gumption. 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
5: Yeah, can it's a city.
4: Good.
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5: 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Yes,
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5: So yeah, catchy.
4: No crap. Hey, now you see. Hey,
5: 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You. 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I'm going to see you. Now I'm going to Ghana. 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
1: As I said, yeah, dem.
0: 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I'm at Kondia. Let's say for someone in a cup. But yeah, no good actually. 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Way I am an Ottawa, or this will be about some pictures of Fiancoma, the day Abba. 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
1: Mo Kwakubana entry, that said, oh dear, what day Abba.
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3: 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And the crime officer, Sibinum and I'm social media, so.
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2: I'm going to go to
1: 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Now, my young call a year, Velvet Beam FM. I war as an Kregua, Isaac, and any other coming. Some mini atomic camp, my high book or dear.
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14: 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The Battle of Brilliant Ideas is back. And Rantuane Mabawa Wabini Yefra Santememu, Senior High School Ahudwa Mubesia, Abobo Semua Puarisa, Adja Chinye Mudo, Adja Jabaso Bodie, and Kodabe Kamutra Bomwa Junesamwa Kasaku Kodroso. 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

0: power sports enya tietiemu enya tonu enya dedeyo enya enya kotoko one has what name authentic analysis na ye nam so isuna de na ye chire yadwe inshira power sports number 1
1: on the golf of Guinea to Marua at its northernmost tip points between and beyond rise and celebrate a moment
2: yes. Taylor, what's he saying? It's a really good goal. It's Shabalala!
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0: Kolo Kinshua, Yono Mawana Khan, Radio Sessin, Dia Santumengina, Dia Tumini, and of course, Ya Nyamba. 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As usual, every Sunday, Bia. 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
1: 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So be out here, Ophie.
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1: be out here. Kumasema asate magana, my obi out here.
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0: 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Apart from that today.
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0: 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Oh, yes.
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1: 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But God, before we now ye too much.
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0: Where is you?
1: Chelsea.
0: Beze is your team now your problem.
1: Debia say a baligi ya starti enti sa no beka.
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1: Yes. Ana man you swear.
0: Manchester and so and right, the many is Milan with the Agro Kakra and the other the update. But
1: and Arsenal, so
0: Arsenal, so Bebo community, so the name.
1: Man, you did be a whole house. Man, you did.
0: Mr. George, Manchester United. Who are Manchester?
1: To become a human.
0: Be well informed, mami. Be well informed.
1: Oh, bro, for the black pass, so to become.
2: We have 5 weeks in here.
0: 5 weeks in here.
2: Yeah.
0: Oh, okay. Now, my partner, oh, I'm Kasa. Now, no say, yeah, I'm ready for say, and now, Mr. Akwa, you can say U.S.
2: But U.S. Your Massachusetts, specifically Worcester.
0: Oh, okay.
2: Yeah.
0: Minimse o de o ya ya busia ne sa na no the first time I knew edin komo I am one of my favorite mama say hey na me ba ndi okomu ni wehe a o ne edin komo na msa busia ne eno ana ya bubu e de ekodo minimse wa koma ma ho ne na ne ho ye de
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0: 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Me fa so ma sign two players, Andre Santos, ma sign ideology elements. Player papa ma ese ba sign obo ano no. 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
2: De se wo kan wo si player papa. Wouldn't you play Papa Bako Cray? Yes, it's a Ubina Urabedu. Let's see by this time, Omar signed 10, Roman signed 12 quite. I think, say, we, yes, we have a punch like, wow, who the cap fits?
0: Let the person wear it.
2: Exactly. You know, ni America ni say, I grow the shots, yeah. I'm just saying, baby, you'll be sad. I'll say, I'll say, I'll say, I'll say, I'll say, I'll say, I'll say, I'll say, I'll say, I'll say, I'll say, I'll say, I'll say, I'll say, I'll say, I'll say, I'll say, I'll say, I'll say, I'll say, I'll say, I'll say, I'll say, I'll say, I'll say, I'll say, I'll say, I'll say, I'll say, I'll say, I'll say, I'll say, I'll say, I'll say, I'll say, I'll say, I'll say, I'll say, I'll say, I'll say, I'll say, I'll say, I'll say, I'll say, I'll say, I'll say, I'll say, I'll say, I'll say, I'll say, I'll say, I'll say, I'll say, I'll say, I'll say, I'll say, I'll say, I'll say, I'll say, I'll say, I'll say, I'll say, I'll say, I'll say, I'll say, I'll say, I'll say, I'll say, I'll say, I'll say, I'll say

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1: But, mo sign in ben mo weni ajo pa Manchester this season. Mifasa ma sign two players, Andre Santos, ma sign ideology elements. Player papa ma esa ba sign omo anono. Omo ma kari nyama ya.
0: Mdese wo kan wo si player papa. 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Let's say, by this time, omo ha sign 10, no omo ha sign age 12 kwa yi. Inti, I think say, we yese, we have read the punch like, wa, who the cap fits?
1: Let the person wear it.
0: Exactly. You know, ni America ni say agro do shots ya. Em say see a baby Joe bi say o say o say en shots ya.
1: Eh,
0: ni America say en shots ya. Shots ya. Ele e to show do man you be wo mo mu medware.
1: Na season no ya so mbeje Premier League.
0: Oh, yeah, ye de bebre. They say em say for am for in America so mbeje. At the end of the day, no. Ele be hu ni eko.
1: Mate.
0: Inti agro do shots ya. Ele be hu.
1: Mate en koma na.
0: Ye nka sa bebre.
1: Za. Okay, hello.
2: Hi.
1: Let me talk to you. What is your name?
2: My name is Janelle.
1: Janelle. Why are you laughing?
2: Janelle.
1: Janelle.
2: Janelle.
1: Janelle. I said it. But the first you mentioned that I said Janelle.
0: Janelle. Janelle.
2: Ellie.
1: Janelle.
0: Yes.
1: So this time I got it right.
2: Yeah.
1: Okay. So your father support Manchester United. Which team do you support?
2: Manchester City.
1: Why Manchester City?
2: Cause isn't that the opposite?
1: But why are you not supporting your father's club?
2: I don't know.
1: You don't know. So you go for Manchester City. Do you watch their matches?
2: I seen one.

0: and Sweet Joe, but like not in Ghana, not a match in Ghana. I just saw it on the TV, but I didn't watch it. I just saw Manchester City playing.
1: You didn't watch it?
0: I didn't watch it. I was only just looking at the TV, then starting playing, looking at the TV, starting playing.
1: But you say you are a Manchester City fan, so how come you don't watch their matches?
0: I don't know.
1: You don't know? Okay, so
2: she doesn't have a team, but she has favorite players.
1: Oh, okay.
2: She knows a lot of them, and she's a fan of most of the top
1: okay, players. So mention one of your favorite players.
0: Saka.
1: Bukayo Saka. He plays for Arsenal.
0: I thought he played for England.
1: Yes, of course, he played for England. But he's an Arsenal player. Yes, you don't know.
0: I didn't know.
1: Okay, I hear. So you'll be talking more. Odi Awutitiri, who's Awutitiri? Wong. Wunia non de aja yi Madam Bofo. Obi Bimi Siyunguso. Who did they say?
3: Jason.
1: Yeah. Who's also support team Ben?
3: I don't watch much football.
1: You don't watch much football, so
2: he plays American football.
1: Oh, okay. That's where your interest is.
3: Yeah.
1: Oh, okay. So player Ben already in tier among interest for American football.
3: It's I don't think it's really just a player. I think it's the whole game.
1: Oh, okay.
3: Yeah, as a whole. I just like it more than the traditional football,
1: okay,
3: like soccer.
1: So which team do you support?
3: I support my hometown team, the New England Patriots, because they're the team for where we live in Massachusetts.
1: Oh, okay. Yeah. So, have you been watching their matches? Have you been going to stadium?
3: Yeah. No, I've never been to a game, but I watch all their matches.
1: Oh, okay. So, for football, they're home, bro. Okay. But what about the players in the soccer games? Who is your favorite team?
3: I don't have a favorite.
1: Okay. Thanks very much. Thanks. You remember the second badge now for your team heading come on. I was in team. Mr. Akwa, you're more Kwaba.
2: Yeah, you're more Kwaba.
4: I like the English.
1: I like
4: the way they are talking.
1: Okay.
4: You understand?
1: Okay.
4: I like it very well.
1: Okay.
4: You understand?
1: Okay. So, I hear.
4: Nice, eh? Is that what's your name?
0: Janelli.
4: Really?
1: Yeah, 48 years.

Well, okay, so issue one is you for Fire FM. So any now your corner, yeah, to Jenny Kakra the Amamunti as usual. What Jenny issue one is you for Fire FM over Facebook. We don't comment in the buyer back in Kadama San. So I'm a TikTok handle. And also more Jenny and Afe Yakin Kenny at the Amama Sijua on TikTok. My message is a welcome. And to Muddy Bana, yet to me, Eddie Jumanina, Eddie Amama, and also at Mabua, Azali Fee, and I also did you media. So, Mawusa Dutuana Abba on air TikTok, Mawus Star Amusu, and so was it wine on a wine on a dear wine on a brofay Gija Gubis and Yansem Gutua, Manuali, and so as we can't even see the chat. Opa Kodana, Obeba Medina Babana, Mohua Kodani, so Muma said this in a muddy bar, Ama or CDM for a wedded the other nominal, and Anna Kunsu called your cream was in Man City. Must win this community said okay Mate Silas doctor that's the update on Madrid Medibaba Kwapina was I'm watching you live from Hafu and Toto so more fire and audio about Mohammed Summit and so the Asidia Nana also okay Mohammed Mate Meba Sisiana yet me a Jumano at the Amamana and also at me abroad now when him son water Max is nippy and so Tota and Timamina Trendy Matis and Tota na meaning Komaka Mamma Murphysa and Rada Lalika and sweat me as Tate. Na and my matches at Tota, our Lalikano, saying this is quite deportive for all of us. And Rada Moso and Trami and Sama Hetefe, Womo Antimante, Nina Noma saying, Eddie, I record a near Denosu at Tota, Afe Savia and Adiasa and Romu Pontramino, Amaria Falacano, Womoso at Timitimuba Conte, and Yamata Lalika and Rada Statia, Yadon Kobakaka, Editana, Oko Italia, Copa Italia, and so. 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Enya Brace two goals no boy, Morgan Rogers under 9 minutes. Now I saw first goal Adam Chelsea Bobo Connor. After that, we pato team and team. Eddie Bayern Munich, Como, any RB Leipzig, and this year in fact, in a mere minute, a banter in the Louis Jazz. We know any goal Afe Brown, any other Jamel Musiala, and about Koso Ekam Momo, so and Trami and Sano, and Sana Branter in the Eddie Gruta, one or three Karim Bako, and so Adam RB Leipzig Bobo Connor, game at Tota Aston Villa, and now Dominic Borussia Mantin Grabat, and so Eddie Sene. Borussia Mönchengladbach I was so in Tirami and Sam and I'm also at the middle of the corner and not the Aston Villa game at Tota men so five women in AFC Bournemouth women so game at Basin Fat and Tram AM you know and I'm also so AFC Bournemouth for more and so at the middle and Union Berlin and so to also AM Tram you know I'm a Ipswich Town women so born Tram and I'm come back at Tota Brentford I was so 7 goals I'm a Frankfurt women and Tamante after Brighton and Hove Albion women about Tram back home and Bologna and Timant Everton Etna Fiomini Lemeto Pro Gimno Echo Queer Roman 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and so the war and so now blessing tea and rather Tottenham Hotspur and too many after Manchester United woman AC Milan came number so Namiani Mesado da Kwamisa so Renya Ode it's as another Man City I was so into that nine and Manchester United woman and so Tibun you know but our Blanchard the daddy somewhere to Kwese Wano Enyako after Sisi Enyanide Ramos Enyanide Ruben Lift 6 and so Enyako El Hunti and I am not done. Tran now, Monsieur Osoya, Harry Maguire, and Afe Patu Dogu, woman and two goals in the Manchester United, Bobo Kono, Afe Fulan, and not almost with Satrabacom, Ama V. 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Another a trendy
Sevilla and then make a and then Manchester United. In fact, me almost always the Babata Mama Revis Madrid Woman is Sarka or four or game boy 3 PM and also Ebaso friendly game beta Ocola Liga 2 matches and Ebaso Racing Club Santander Woman is Yaro Elbo Yemena Espanyol Barcelona Wobu Paul Levent and 5 PM matches are at 20 after community soldier Ebaso and the Arsenal and we are no me and we are Woman in Manchester City and the Pontisake no Messati at the train time now yet made in common after Mammy and matches now so total no and then notable big ones in the total Liverpool already Woman Bocomo and what they're telling you Pansebi and Como Bobo Consort Mansebi Nottingham Forest Womo and so Elbo start the Brassois in fact Nottingham Forest I want them you know I'm a start the Brassois want to meet here after FC Basel 2:30 Woman in Barcelona Anna Elbo and after Newcastle Woman so Boss Trobek and Coma Cacquini Yemena Sarka 04 Woman in Madrid game America at the home Coma at Yamabata Liverpool game no A2 and that first game Betima Tota and we have first game Woman in Como Elbo and no my boss Yosu second game any 5 p.m. and I know so about 20 any uncle kakwaswa ebaso and notable matters are and area yeah katri and your mentee afe now we do a feed in the atom but uko Facebook and you ensure 104.5 FM oh Facebook handle afe uko YouTube and also ensure TV our YouTube and afe uko aya TikTok and also ensure 104.5 FM now on sweat my training now we'll comment on the car abana yakin kanka kwa man now mami Nkoba kakra medical kato semester te wo Arsenal game no so na combine 11 for Arsenal wo be Manchester City community so de no 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Wombe Bobby after the World Cup. Basa two players we Wombe pray Omuguso mo prepare. Send me a Basa bet me and I'm feeling fit. Nafe Barcelona SSC AMP season. And so we neta Omu Baba start Omu Matisa. And the man said to me, Kore, and I'm a Barcelona Bobo Kore, no reporter Pablo Gavi and Afe Pedro Gonzalez. If you're my cat, Eba, I want to make this now. Mamiko Penny and the daddy Jose Badalas. Wanum and a head coach. Edma Hatefe Bobo Kore. Now Jose Badala say Yankamo Bianta sa Anwada Yakasi Yesisi wa no wa mobiata sa sa eno La Liga wo mo first game mo po na Yesisi enko a na lose na wo mo nyae no ene no na ya ne ya no se record na omudi 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
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Casquad, no, Afe Abranta de Dedim Mika Gott, Wano so Enkaho, Anna Zoe Navas, and so ye absent, Wano, and to be more game me be, and Tania reporter Minsaka, and what to media so, and then Abia Mika take a crowd now, for me co community show dinner, na me represented wise, why na okra the numbers so be to be at the and committee show the non at your city now. So you see, Oma Kwa Kwaya de Kakra and me a poly market now. Poly market for say Oma Kwa Kwayo move voting. Womu Kwaya voting are there by as Manchester City, 37%. So bet my winning game known against Arsenal and Arsenal, 35%. So Musu bet my winner, you see, 28%. 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And what Salah Ebo in the first game at the transfers for Bobo Kono and to Uko Mohamed Salah now Obia Brant and Amaso said, what him about the first game at the Ama transfers for Emo? I am notable stories sir. At 20. I saw that and so may come and him Kakra, Mr. Ronaldo, Yakato so Ronaldo after 10 years at the age of 41. Ogusu Okoden him and to Medica Katum Sam, my mama boy suppressor, 40 Kono, who now what do I now when we near them. Another Anna our game, Ronaldo and then Mipato Totina, Anna Tessa, Womusu and Joino, and to another Womote, FVPO, and Womu and Joino, Cristiano Ronaldo, Womusu and then a year in tea, and Yankobaka 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
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Na Abrantani Daddy Sadiki Aya Sheriff Sadiki, a sheriff, what is your kind? 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And so Akwa Adama Joe Felix so a player manasa. 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Okay, Matthias here. Kwadwo Boateng official. Or say tap tap on the screen. Yes, one tap on the screen now. Young queen na nya kama ayana ma we proceed na kwabna. Asi mo update on aya Madrid. Kwabna me baba na Enkwa Robertson. Or say Robertson I'm watching you live from Dubai. Mo fa kwabna Mateo Robertson Mateo. Ana afi Ankoban. And so say how are you? Good morning. Okay, everyone neighbor. Matthias here. Anafe we so see ora aya mafo asi Man City ben okay Matthias here na yankwe anim
Sinagra boy. Well, say good afternoon. My name is Muhammad Salia. Update on Michael Olise to Madrid. Hey, now there are some with that and I can't answer. Okay, Mate, Mayor Jumandia, Massive Row. I say more update, Mate Joy, Aya Row. Well, City 3, Arsenal, Aya Zhu, Matias here, Anna Ice, and so as Iceman, watching live from a Binti Market, Iceman, Mate Isaac Bam. Well, say update on Madrid. Okay, Martin Kobana said, now, Mami Premier League, ne? The attorney Premier League, this is a tennis, about Premier League, ni mini. Na yabonu who this tennis, ne mame, and ya wama. One, Aya, sir, Yazi, sir, and go kick, and it's throwing me at denom, Wamasu Samuel Kaka, she said, I have 5 seconds. Sakobaya, sir, bro, and so, echo, Aya, sir, so may a crack or two at your bar. I have 5 seconds, and I say players, no, and so, etibe, winning us a wood delay. I'm an abroswa, ye bedi troy, you know, edia ma wo opponent, na teso no so, etimi, and so, edi, eromna, etimi, aya kama. And also, ya report, eja, eba, ayo, eye, jumedio, so, one rua, oma teni ni, afe, corner kicks, and also, yem delay, ayo, corner kicks, you know, woko, na wko, kwe teki, corner kick, na wo delay, ayo, corner ha, me pato, and also, ye beti, edi, etia, and ye, etia, no so, eba, afe, mamin, kome, nime, na, adeba, kwenye, sisi, ano, tao, na, ya disa, Aye, tete, ubu se player we no the towel. 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No ato the ten temperature. 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Ana so bi adi towel be paper board hundi. Eni dia Premier League no. E di eba no muri no muse substitutions. Sir, your book game ni aye substitutions. No player no OPM. 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E bro so a park no so. Me bato onya fi mo ba and yet one also one more money player by quack or tenantan 1 minute we'll bet 1 minute and to the abasa player no barbell grammino woman man opportunity money no parking also we'll be denantan 1 minute and sana where to me as a parking also and yet their Premier League no and so deep now yes injuries and so to my own year yes sir ebia goalkeeper what's up dana where you 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goalkeeper si dey ni sa we goalkeeper now fake se wepra na me suspend game no ni e ba be hell na nyi plan wepra and so ese the same thing. I know 1 minute to player. And so back one time. And then the announcer Elba. And we're to my dear. So now, so I dear we're Tessie Pam. Ube use a goalkeeper no. Ebi a corner kick. No, the above that one. No, I had that one. Oboy, I be pe. Say the player name Shawa. I see that be my name. And your mistake. No, my fault. No, my sabo. No, my fault. So you see a Premier League. You say, okay, okay, okay, okay. And so when you're born, no, be the name Sakam. But all, I have foul. Me tell you. And you say a goalkeeper. No, I'm pay mistakes here. Me player name Shawa. 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
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Manchester a team. In fact, when you are my team, and also a kama. But I don't know any of my team. I know any. I believe here. I don't come back across such a. I believe to me, so free. Manchester United are cutting a deal. Now, make us a trato. Now, where the I know your community sold. Now, Arsenal. I dear Womu Bako. Arsenal one. Man City zero. When I say a Calafiore, we're not any first goal.
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But all Womuda from a Kabakua, Womintimintia, and Ian Kobaka Kwanswa Etoja, Ewa Dumedia Swa, and then Abia Kate Diaman now. 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Na Yasini Pro, and you 80 million euros, 80 million euros, and we have released cross a dark down or so. Nasa Basa for me to my cock of Fakodana, and this will make you 80 million. 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Woman to bonus radio bia. 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And I say Wabomum under 17 and here under 19 and so on. 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
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Say good afternoon, okay. Kinsley Mate Mejoso. And I'm Mr. Lawi. Was say I am greeting you live from New York City. I want the blues only. 10 people, okay. I am interested. Okay. Mammy Kobeni, Minkobeni, Minkobeni, Minkobeni, na, me head you are. And your man is the echo na, Sean Hazard. Was it Batroy? Oh, the best way. Okay, Mate Kobana say Hamza. Davoro. Was say Hamza, watch. You live from University of Education, Winneba, and also Edmaba, or see Edumaco campus, okay. Mayentia boy sitting in our hall, na Yanquenum Kakra, Aroma, Ayati Humble, was say I am Sadiq, keep doing the fantastic job, okay. Or also Bakobi, Aya Roy, S. Carcelo, our Medijo Carcelo update in Baba, na Gamson, and so say Joe Carcelo Medibaba, Gabriel Apple, was say update on Madden Pato Mate, and Destiny, was say update on Barcelona, Mate Meyer Duman Diamamo, Anna Danny Pablo, was update on Barcelona, Mate Meyer Dumano, Anna Aya Mr. Ekoto, so okay, my Aba, and to my men quenim, Anna Copy Aya Kings, was watching you live from Kaswa, okay, Kobe Mate, YGA, was Mr. Gabi Mie, more on update, please, okay, Mate, Danny Pablo, okay, Maya, and to now, for me, Kumanim Kaka, Mamma Nante, na Minim Koba Kaka, Afe, Menko Fanabat, Mamma Fanabat here. 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We a team, not why a ready up, but all, what was a brother for no tomb, and a 70 million and all, and the atos of funnel at the Epa. Now, my main question is Suzuki. I could away, me was transfers up, and why a dinsa, and I could away, a dear better Nassa, and near Queen Nassa, now why a Japanese goalkeeper. I could always want to meet a go at the Magana, but Wama, what a go at the Major Pan, as I said in T. Africana, now.
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And as he peered the fortnight at Yas here. Yes, he made 2 days here. Woman Transanka could ever ban our babes and sign a contract. No, Woman Fana could an infat. Woman Fana could an infat. Abbey, I see the agent. I can't say peered the fourth and now. A man in Fabium. Ning Naya says, yes, Aston Villa far from her. I can't tell myself, Woman here could anum. Now, Umbetia 30 million. Edia Macudanum. 30 million and so much Adia Macudano. At once, I have 5 million. Ning now could be 35 million. News, I know. I do not make the market and he said, one met us yada and our cranemana. Yes, in 10. A man, I do not. Yes, I could answer what yes, here. What about the goalkeeper? And your team and the day, Aston Villa and he damn PhD to the day, a consort. I could an uncle, Bessinem, yes, over friend, I could answer Yada Sobaco. Nasa could I went to be to Aston Villa, Etina, Abrantani, Dina di Dibu Martinez, so Emiliano Martinez, and so a goalkeeper. I see. Juve for Epa, the Mammy Martinez and Sway. Yasi Juve for Esomo Pablantanum. And another Yasi Juve for Tisse, I could always call Aston Villanum. Woman the 10 million package, Ediaco, 10 million, Bato, and Unio, 10 million, or much as a 7 million, and no answer is Cabotte and Casa. Woman the 3 million, Beckham, Enti, or Nina could be 10 million. Yasi Aston Villa for the Derby, woman getting now 10 million. One person made the add ones to come on, Omo Franka home. Nasa pass 7 million there, and now there's some better. And Tanya reporter, she said, so Epa, I would make you snuff your mammy goalkeeper now. What did they buy? And Andrew, name you. Why you're mad at the goalkeeper? Now, mad at the for the moon here. You see, Juventus the first say, sir, team and the other Aston Villa. Na yeso mo tchu mo ho wo mo fa dibu Martinez en fa mo ma wo mo so bi ni heka en anso me commanded na wo ma kwa ko fa branted de de Andrew Linen na o mo so de Andrew Linen en swap am esan se Linen e 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PH, you know, I have four players. And one former, what the Anu Tanas Echo, Anu Adi Dro Fernandez, so called, and Anu de Ababa Ferran Torres, Edinoco, Osman Dembele, and so what in the Kodada. And since our training PH, you know, Barca players, Nakasiano, what you tell me, one, sir, and Ian Kobeka Kostram and Serkam, and what you made us know, Meko, I have Borussia Dortmund, not Mikasaya, Abrante, and the Dinadi Janis, Ayer Kostan, Telias, yes, Abrante. Tell what do at us or sign a contract no and in fact or quack any medicas no Sabranten the Janice Air Constantelias and so on your view I am the medicas in the go tra Obama a player at the Maburusha don't be more no or no and so every Pau and Opa Nituno air 25 air to 30 million and almost as better sign on Skakra and so Cahon any other time in Saka oh Dumadia so and we are make a tell them a Luca Dina what also air player Aston Villa Nano de Anna PH and so Lucas Gina, Emma Kudane by na reporter Mensekani. Yes, Lucas Gina, and there, what came on with the RCD loans, Ebono, Lucas Gina Betman Satin, na and no uncle Osman Dembele, reporter Menseka, said Dembus, and Subetman Satin came in them, Anna 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
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Depending on air match in the tempo. 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

0: 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Woman, this, you know, as a Musubi to me, I had many a pan. Now, this season, team had in the Arsenal at Timacomen.
1: Every club would have their strengths, some because they have won a lot in the last 10 years, some because of the squad, some because the money that they spent. We know ours, and ours is related to what we have been producing for the last 4 or 5 years in a really consistent way, but as well the way that we can be better, and that's where we are focusing, sustain that consistency, and you call it stability, I think. But I don't want to be stable, I want to be better and more ambitious. That's what we want.
0: Okay, nti ani ankoma kakwanso eja openye ni de Mikel Arteta ade twitwa e was Christ no so ene make che kakra e de amana away from that the mamenjo maweske na ye misan kakra se de no he nti a wodi come to some band no ade e ma branch ni de ade dia sana fe e Alan Holland and so ankoma kakra wodi amaye e wo e was Christ no so esuni e shira 104.5 FM.
2: Have you decided on the captain yet?
1: At the moment is Ruben and Erling, and I want to wait the end of the Wigan transfer and then to pick two more. Absolutely, yeah. Ruben show here in terms of leader. Important for the captains, for the leader, that they understand that the reason why they are captain is because I expect more from them, not because I give them more freedom or I give them more advantage. It's in the opposite side. For me, the leadership group, the captain, are the ones that they have to show more and give more.
0: Akenti ani ankoma kakwanso a e forma de e ba na yete ekoyanim kaka na fe yetumi nso awiewie dwuma ni nyina e de amama ne nso e ankoma eja wo mudi tuja ene ye kekire e de amana baby jo embre na ye 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
0: Yes senti yasi lami ba
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3: Ise ligwe
0: Victor Osimhen
3: Okay,
0: Vito Osimhen so yes Saudi for number.
3: Yes.
0: At so mo hese ombitimi ene Galatasaray so din komo. Wetim no say friends eh. Galatasaray.
3: Oh, Galatasaray.
0: What say?
3: Galatasaray.
0: Galatasaray but yes Galatasaray.
3: What say Gabi?
0: Akoda na enche no be ba odo so
3: di. Yes, yes.
0: Ne say Madrid will play about no. Odo so be say yes omun kai cross or Madrid. Fellan Mandi.
3: You know fit who go so Madrid.
0: Yes players no I Madrid team no ref no. Enche odo so be jan kwen
3: ko. Enche odo ko on 15 no go. On 15
0: no. Na odo.
3: Yes Gabi.
0: Yes Neymar akwa ko use spray. Ewo Santos. Okay. Okay. Dressing room.
3: Yes.
0: Now spray no be aso person go spray ni bi.
3: You say
0: na jadi nyango for his.
3: What I say? I say
0: boy say.
3: I say.
0: Ezo be aso person o bobi.
3: Where are crazy o?
0: Jadi nyango for him.
3: Where you can you cut am to
0: dey. Where you cut am.
3: Any secret dey bi o.
0: Kwa me be fa
3: to
0: am no.
3: Any secret dey bi o.
0: Kwa me be fa to am no.
3: Any
0: secret
3: dey bi o.

0: What are some moments here? They are so much
1: and now for the bare 240.
0: Yes,
1: and to your more time,
0: yes,
1: I had the moment.
0: Gabby,
1: Monfrem,
0: no more time, Munya Tabby Mumu,
1: Dabby Dabby Dabby, Tinadia, your beam with your momo.
0: What must
1: Mumma me and your
0: so from
1: Yajuma?
0: It's a solid Damuna ready,
1: Mumma me and Yajuma.
0: Now go see the Munya ready.
1: Retro on a family,
0: Munya ready one,
1: yeah, PM, no,
0: and I'll go by
1: Sam Fabra and I mean Yajuma. I mean, King Common messages, Nekakra. Na Yabua, Amani, S.H. Yabua, Major Sauce, good afternoon, please. How are you doing, bros? Yabua Major, so when you holy fire, I was here. I'm Patrick from Konkori update for of Chelsea, okay? On Chelsea, rather, okay? Me the baba JJ, best. I'll see you guys are doing great job. I keep it up, JJ Martin and young, is it your? Young now, and I said, okay, man, yeah, no idea. Tell me, young now, I said, more update on Alvarez. Okay, okay, my mania, we answer my comedy. You don't have Alvarez, the NJT, Bessine, offer now, Basford and for the man, Atletico Madrid, no, and profoning Yantias here. Atletico for women, Yanti, don't ask here. I'm almost a moon tone play and a crowd, and for my team, Bia, even and yeah, Basford and Crown, almost a moon tone. And from a basso now, Miss Alcodano, Yanton Piano, and T. Ubi saw Julian Alvarez and Pato, on Alvarez, the Diano, the Tiano, and tell me, said the Acadia, Mihu player, Nana, my Din Kobakaka. Nana Kwesi was a update on Olise. Michael Olise to Madrid in the Trump Dada, Dilda and Yango to because Sad Dilda and Madrid, Edicofa Yan Diamandinum, Nanke, Michael Olise, the normal panel, but Omania Michael Olise. Domuniano, and so I have branded the Eddie Jan Jamandi, and to be sat on Michael Olisa, update a bit to me at the amount. Na Babayaro, on Julian Alvarez, MSM, the amount. Anna, I know everything. Was it Barca match start? Okay, and okay, what can I say? My main conquer matches now, and also starting meaning Kobaka.
0: Oh, sir, so fast and dose.
1: Yes, yes, yes, Barca.
0: May I
1: amount? May I the amount? Yakwe, Yakwe, Mammy Nikaya community. So, you know,
0: okay,
1: Arsenal said two,
0: yes,
1: City and Timinti.
0: Arsenal said 2 o'clock.
1: Almost I said,
0: yes, yes,
1: and Thomas said 2 goals.
0: Arsenal said 2.
1: I'm a City and Timinti.
0: Okay,
1: Barcelona and FC Basel. Woman brought 11 minutes.
0: Obiashi,
1: Barca and Sebi. I'm a FC Basel, so and Sebi.
0: Okay,
1: now Barcelona starting live now. Pininia,
0: okay,
1: players are Barcelona, you know, goalkeeper, the daddy, Juan Garcia, and them. Woman brought Gerard Martin, Elbow Christiansen, and Woman brought Aspart, and Woman brought Bardi. Woman brought. Now, Anna Afe Eric Garcia will feel your Anna Branted the Daddy Lopez, Womo Bokarima de Emi, Hafina, Anna Branta, the Dina de Anton Gordon, and the Jinimho, Eddie Emma Barcelona, and Eddie Abasa from Bato, Eba Mede, Emma Mo, away screens or so. Afe Mifio and Amin Kumen, Vota Prince, was he update Barcelona all the way, Matias, and now when you tribute, and as a tribute, and okay, tribute, what does see Madrid, update, okay, Matim, Wasikua, Anna Manyani, Wasikua.
0: Yes,
1: one also as a more update on Chelsea, Mate,
0: okay, okay.
1: Gabriel Apple, MSA, Menso Maka, okay, Gabriel Apple say any signing from Madrid and Manchester United, Dabi, Madrid are asked now, Munyan sign air player, be after say most time, Abrante the Daddy SP, Munyan sign air players, be our answer, Medicai Asa Bernardo Silva, Massa, Yakas, Dazzle Dan Fryers,
0: okay,
1: Manson sign, MP, from Pim. kakrani ade ade update ara wo hanu made da update no ma ye nya de se mudi fufuro bia de ababirum trust and so see blues is the color and no so e di apa ana young so me say make message you know na kebi as asna transfer update she say after we need transfer bia o player na nka mo pen e blood bakola bakola no so de mun liverpool na epre munya nka se mu pepre e bia bi 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
0: yes say god won say juma na here na mo bia social media for the di mo
1: yeah mo bia
0: what as mo bia bs come message
1: obia
0: message bia e kan say say your poor records no so it is friend see and end in come
1: wo fra no aba na memfa we mfamfam
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2: Okay. That's it.
1: 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Hello?
3: Champion, God.
1: Yes, sir, boss.
3: Champion, I'm happy now. My team is up on here.
1: Ubiya on here.
3: Ujima, ura, kwa si, nume.
1: Ubiya on here, abi. And the, ofu ni yo. Hello. Hello.
4: Gabi from the foreigner.
1: Yes, sir.
4: But Joel, I am not a problem. I'm good.
1: Joel, I'm in TV. I'm
4: in TV.
1: Martin Kobanazi. Hello.
5: Hello.
1: Yes, sir.
5: Good afternoon.
1: Good afternoon. Hello.
5: Hello.
1: Yes,
5: sir.
1: Ebony,
6: where
1: I saw it dying.
6: Papa. Papa.
1: Engineer K. Edu.
6: Gas Robin. Papa. Papa. Swami. More like a son of a police station to her. And Kwan Chen Kukubi. Kwan Kwan Shi. Gas Robin Papa. Papa. Papa. Papa.
1: Mami ntio aso adai.
6: Me da se pa na na o me e pa na o jobu chi be na na nu ngu na na na na o tichi na bi ganje e ti enso team be na o support. E mi team ya.
1: Ah ah me na me bi zanzo o no team be na o support se de papa ya Manchester ni.
6: So
1: but to team be na o so no. O enye soccer na o support American football no no o support.
6: Ah but one for na me ti eh.
1: But o da bi.
6: Ganda mi da na e ti be na wa.
1: Hey, oh dear.
6: Oh dear,
1: jam say the idea. We are the papa.
6: There's not so mana mo yami yamo. So ti na say na da ode ne ba form sha ga ga ode ne ba form ka wo se ngomo no.
1: Mati.
6: Na ayi cancel we see player na ayi ayi go vote opportunity for 10 na no.
1: Ai.
6: Eh, when pay you rest there say back up no and then now ye obo. Wait, so one ma or boy, Juma papa. You want me to with my son, Nadaba. And now, where you say, yes, magic to Pono. You don't know quite here and check, so what I say. Come on, the other 70 or by the year, and the red Nanga Dakrano, Upla, or plenty of 6 months, Anaba. So, you rest there with the woman to the onion or my son for my now, the other day, and you come up. Sir, my you the same DNC.
1: Oh, Davi.
6: My,
1: the S, the S, I'm more in our form of 4-2.
6: Ah, it's similar for the show, 4-2. Maybe, my, you sure, 70 years less plus, I never do.
1: Hmm.
6: My, you sure, not a Monday, but more at night here. Now, Richard Bar, waiting with the ultimate anymore, show the piano. Go under the woman's area. Mata, I got us over there, you know.
1: I love party
6: with
1: Baba.
6: I love you.
1: Okay, Mr. Medase, young Fabi to be a rap yap. Hello, hello,
6: thank you, guys.
1: Yes, sir.
6: Oh, Radiant Sakan.
1: But we didn't have a cassette free. Oh, I went to bed now, so my for free, Odo Mam for free. Hey, I care. Why need Mohammed Mamuna? Young hey, I lie. Well, to my into then, yeah. I hear you, dear, blah, na yeah, sorry, and call it. They say, you'll be there, come on, tree. And I waffle, hello? Oh, blah, blah, and queen him. Young fuck, course, and fancy. Hello?
7: Hello?
1: Yes, sir. Good afternoon, Pato. We didn't be a cassette free.
7: Oh, Prince, and the cassette
1: free. Okay, Prince, mammy, to you,
7: yeah. Basically, no, you're interested in the queue now, you know. You have a remarkable day, what the best. But once you have a validation, yeah, I just wanted to drop to the very reserve as a public disturbance. I'm in hiding.
1: What's up, as why a day? Wala ane nye kle wunti di haka kwa minti.
7: What's up,
1: what's up, what's up, what's up,
7: what's there is some an alarming incident in the airport, so I will be very happy, say, we all say, as a radio station, you know,
1: on day, but
7: on which you say, we know how to handle this case.
1: Hey, on day?
7: Yeah, I would say, there are some things going on social media between married women and their husbands. You know,
1: Opportunity. No, me I think say Adie be compare here related to football. Adie. Fine, but for this one, there, Mr. Wa, you wish we na no friend na. Oma ma number na ni ebia. Oma timi. akwa number first or meeting my opportunity then education where to me the abua na enyina etima kwa mojo
0: yes don't hear na the share do be bia social media be bia na me show bibia you do bibia say na ye father no buy
1: Mr. Akwa
0: yes Mr. Akwa na me share ni na me share ni man na
1: of course
0: ni man na the cable for mama for any ajima nice
1: to me say bro for difference
0: wood kasi akwa ni difference na omo sabla ji twando and take man e fimba mulo we spin we
1: zi kai
0: asema bawo
1: asema bawo
0: do share na obi anya me show bibia
1: yes
0: and we be saba
1: and we ke best yamba
0: obi enche ye and Sundays bi the four ni blue gabi
1: 130
0: to 3 yes
1: 130 to 3 every Sunday
0: na call us so na me show pa obi ofre bia so na me show no na me show bibia gabi
1: nti ya kwa no no sa ati ane yenche engineer kedu
0: kedu
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1: yenche na na bi
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1: 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I think say anytime bi ambo bi an e beto aso na eja. 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
0: yes Gabi
1: bebia social media bebia
0: yes bebia bebia bebia I'm afraid you have to azufa yo
1: I'm afraid that
0: for we not team kula
1: so anti bekum Chelsea for tie yi
0: yes
1: so no bekum Chelsea
0: ah say bekum Chelsea no adia
1: what did I make him
0: anti wafa
1: yes ye nyae de
0: yes anya de
1: football yes ye nyae
0: yes
1: okay
0: see also do bibia si
1: the
0: delegate on to aban man na I'm sure bibia
1: was him for the to aban
0: delegate
1: be ready a simple power. I was here at West Yard and see why. And to any time, be able to say, you know, not as a sports team, no. And they are trans, yeah, they are good even some. At the Ebro, I remember when you say this here.

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2: 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You mention AI, you mention nuclear weapons, pandemics, and a whole lot. 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We'll be waiting for the response.
3: 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And Rantuan and Mabawa, Wabini Yofra Santamemu, Senior High School, Ahudua Mubesia, Abobo Semua Puarisa, Ajachinia Mudo, Adia Jabaso Bodia, and Kodabe Kamutra Boma Junesamua Kasaku Kodroso. 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
8: Hey yo, what's up, buddy? I say it's your man, Kim Paluta, aka Kim Paluta King. What's your DJ Frankie's? Ouch!
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10: 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You are about to witness the fireworks. The fireworks of the number one DJ mixing the hottest beat. 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
8: Hey yo, what's up, buddy? I say it's your man, Kim Paluta, aka Kim Paluta King. What's your DJ Frankie's? Ouch!
9: Yo, now, DNA Yamufe, Matthias Sam the Death, DJ Frankie's, Aquania Chef. One coming, Numano.
10: Ladies and gentlemen, it's time to set the speakers blazing, blazing, blazing, blazing, blazing. You are about to witness the fireworks. The fireworks of the number one DJ mixing the hottest beat. Spinning back to back and scratching like no other.
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0: 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Do a question bi de mon. Me pa cho ene me nyu afidi edi mfefre na me wa question di ma o. 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
0: 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Frankie is in here.
2: Hello.
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2: Mucho Jacobi.
0: Yeah. 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
2: Nothing.
0: Yeah. Never said no. It's not in your Adrian.
2: No, no, no. It's not in your Adrian.
0: Now to me, Mama Capella, Kakra, Mamenta Frema no Kakra, or the Mama Capella, Kakram to me, and the Kakra. And Yumbia, Lumba, Yumbia, on him to Kakrabia, or to Kakaramenta Frema no Kakra. And Lumba, Yumbe, and I'll beat me out.
2: Meet you.
0: Ada fe na obi ebuku ma gwa hana.
2: Dadio.
0: Okay, me das is our friend. Okay, young connect call 0322083581. Mawu se man 40 me man 40 me yi. 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Edwom fo mo mu wo edu so me charge am. Good afternoon, say evening, say morning so. Boss now to say.
3: Ami adumo.
0: Ene Sunday o kwa so de.
3: Ene me kwa so na me ba na na obo na ma. 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
0: Ah. 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
0: 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Wa won chain.
3: Oh,
0: okay. And yeah, Lumba sinya min shama, how you say?
3: Oh, na min
0: shama. Eh, na min shama pa hong.
3: Shama.
0: Hmm. De benti na ogasa, ane na oyere si dum radio nu ase bi radio nu.
3: Na min shama. Ane kwa wo so
0: yin. Enye is a wo mum no.
3: A wo. Akwa mo se tia.
0: Yeah. Now tell me friend fa. Okay. And then just too why?
3: But I
0: can say gist. Hey, Missy can say gist.
3: What do you mean?
0: Gist.
3: Fuck
0: no. 0322083581 0322083581 0322083581 0322083581 0322083581 0322083581 0322083581 0322083581 0322083581 0322083581 0322083581 0322083581 0322083581 0322083581 0322083581 0322083581 0322083581 0322083581 0322083581 0322083581 0322083581 0322083581 Good afternoon, evening.
4: Hello,
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4: Oh ya wa ya na ya se loye dia.
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0: That's right. Efo me da se.
4: Ni da se. 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
5: Pa wa di ma di ma.
0: Ejuma da se. 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
5: Di ma. I'm not sure to do it.
0: That's right. Pepper, I'm not
5: sure to do it. I'm not sure to
0: do it. I'm not sure to do it. I'm not
5: sure to do it. I'm not sure to do it. I'm not
0: sure to do it. I'm not sure to do it. I'm not sure to do it. I'm
5: not sure to do it. I'm
0: not sure to do
5: it. I'm not sure to do it. I'm
0: not sure to do it. I'm not sure to do it. I'm not sure to
5: do it. I'm not sure to do it. I'm not sure to
0: kojo enu nyum be na yode
5: ya wo bona na mi sama
0: na na one ne ya adwen won
5: mi ne ne ya adwen pa
0: e de be ntia
5: eh de kwa wo so ma ya dre o ma re ma wu ma wu du
0: eh o wo mi e wa wu du
5: eh mi o
0: o nyami a sira pa pa pa pa
5: eh mi
0: ah nyami sira ma pa nyami sira ma
5: eh ne eh ne eh ne
0: edu na nya enye bete o
5: ba bi o
0: emu mama mene Mama me junso enye bete
5: enye bete
0: ah
5: yeah you know me down fasa
0: that's right
5: mate yeah that me be my die
0: me dance me so me dance
5: oh no ba

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0: Yeah, be honey kidding a kid. 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
1: obem mu atena so hie so na ho na be we say
0: abi say na wudi wa woda ma mema woda so kukura and me nua ba bi di na woda. 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And now be dinner order, Jessica, Pokwa Mankwa. And I Jessica dinner order. 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He saw Brana Sunan, who I have 50 found, and yes, I did. It's a Jessica, baby, I will be happy.

be na ka odi e ka unko ade ka yintum yintum o man gana pa wo relationship a wo mu kasamra we di o be pesen ka yintum I'm a posting on social media. 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I only about to be say. Your friend Kwame. 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What's that? 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Only Obi say. I'm planning to move. Can we not nip a corner and phone mobile phone? Because I know now they go for issue. 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And mobile phone party, okay. 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
1: Hello, good evening, Diane.
0: Yes, sir. Boss, we didn't maybe I got that free.
1: Dance Ukraining.
0: Watch dance on how to say.
1: Oh, you are the move, Papa. Don't you have to inquire this? I'm so.
0: That's right. Dance on the now, what can?
1: Oh, I'm going to be an outcome. I'm a depot.
0: I'm a day.
1: There was plenty of Bahopan and the white jet with the Obama.
0: Overman at Trans was here so long.
1: Everybody is.
0: Dance Overman at Trans was here so
1: long. I see an end of the cruise was here so
0: long.
1: We are here. So I'm going to be the Bahopan in the air.
0: And the end is your friend is saying.
1: Me see. Everybody is. I did the cook, I was
0: that's right.
1: Was I
0: was spending one who's on wrong.
1: Let me see what you two pass and let your banana power banana. Now, don't I can or say,
0: yes, sir.
1: I will be at Tibu, so no. And then we have a minimum of some impact and we are about the amount.
0: About
1: the Luciano. Suffering enough of food to move first.
0: That's why the baby at Tetio Piana.
1: We see how many tears are so no more. And I'm never so kind in an outfit.
0: Hello. Boss. Abe.
1: Baggy.
0: And Abi Biabo ko.
1: Nyanko pardon.
0: Abe. Meet you.
1: I want to be
0: a big. Mr. George Gerald.

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0: Mensia Bohaya Dom 106.3 FM Shira 104.5 affiliate to Ha and your Juno and so a brass and some Hudoya and Sansu Swa, a Dinina at down. Well, Facebook and YouTube and a modern din. Nan you may some idea by the idea movie and say, make us say, I say, I yes, I yo, a tiffy, a toy tiffy, and if you have your corner to obey you, John Trenny. Now, a seca de Nanka Sam Cassisi, Yabako. 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
2: possible. I'm only declaring as a winner. We are brave party. We are dedicating
3: our recounting, right?
2: Yes, they are calling for recounting, but you will not accept
3: recounting.
2: Chamecha.
0: I'm say pious. I be can. I have. The unpe pious. Any of the best, best you. Mumra mehe. I'm part the best. See. I say I want to come to the fuel station. Hey. And Papa police now for ballot box. You know. And our boys need dinner. You know. And our guests are there. What do you tear for? Maybe I will be a brava behavior. Yaman body in the DNA Munages, one of the Drafa. I hear Sabantano, and a ballot box with Sukuta Posi from the Dimrika. Then, Mantias on Papayos Abeka. Abaka, go off was your wedding, and at your wedding, go to that yes, yes, I can for police. See, I mean, kind of the same world, back kind. In the bus, I had your own. Not as I said, Kako or Kako or Fab at Dakarodi or Gas in Aquaba.
3: Oh, be me, you so.
0: I any press answer. Not on a police, the Kutia ballot box, rather, my other idea number.
3: Obi, and then MPP American was
0: Jimmy.
3: Now, my regional executives, and I was a sure also. And before the demanding, I said, so my BBA for so come up. That two above me, I have sorting. Send your money, no, say positions name, Akuma Kunten, 11, but Nasara no de Okoono post is in a 10 and a 10 positions and a motto abano. So movie and a movie sorting, meaning I read. And sign on my bed counting. It's on my bed counting. And as I say, I'm winning in a bedroom, chairman's position. They do chairman's sepono. Chairman's sepona initially no me nipper four. And a mobile by an opera ben, a better say incumbent chairperson, Mr. Benjamin Ama was even Kubium. The reason is I was say of a separate, you know, a cost of Antina on Kubium. It's not a nipper three. On my assorted slave, nipper 194 and a better aban. Omo kaini di kaini di anu elwe yeno onya 85 ena ni otosu minu omo kaini di elwe yeno ono so onya 100 ena ni otosu mensaye mame matakwa ye manu ono so enya 9 single 9
0: ah former MP former parliamentary candidate
3: 2020
0: presidential parliamentary candidate mame matakwa ye
3: Manu
0: atakwe sa. Ah no, mi so be MC kura san be Lands Commission Forestry Commission.
3: Deputy CEO, Deputy CEO.
0: Ano nyan sai?
3: Yeah.
0: Onyan sai? 9.
3: 9.
0: Am kunu.
3: 1 2 3 4 5 6 7 8 9.
0: Ey. Ah, to aswe.
3: Wa bo no more than pa obi. Eti omo ye adini bi omo kan wiye na omo hu se Paris Abekan anya 100, McDonald's anya 85. Mame matakwa yi anya 9 no. I say, Mr. Seno said, and my dynasty in call for you, say, the agent in the observers, say, while running, I say, I'm going to call for recount. And now, Paris, I become called also that, I'm going to play. So, my kind of idea, you know, you need to my UC, ever better. Now, see, I'm going for recount, dear. And yeah, there's some weapon. Oh, yeah, because I said, I'm going to call for a boss, no, Asia.
0: And now, police, yeah, Augustin, you know, boah. Nana abai Musa police officer na kuta ballot box ro ko yesa wo wura ka bi na Musa boys bi yesa fa ha adan
3: eti mo page ade ni free station one mo ele center one mo to aba no a mo di ballot box ni di mrika e de ko police for catch no e no mo yesa no I say ye nam form e ko se ya e ye threat is ade ya mpeka e mfanfro ye fa ka na fa ballot box no e mfanko. And now, some of the observers and the police agents in this moment, yes, here, or more the frock car, or money may be so occurring.
0: Hey,
3: it is idea of Monfan and far from there will be a Jose and Barrett Boson, and on the corner. There was a motion of police force free canning, my police for no, and Nancy at the Barrett Boson, a cocoa people police for a police for a catcher, or the Junas and Market Circle, one of my. It's only Barrett Boson could be more Junas and Market Circle. Now, Sneeny, I'm easy to say, near what kind and any one who. And then the agent in the general number of what dance and idea. Anyone also ends on Omprey and my answer call for recount to be a. It's police before the ballot boss or no alcohol police station. Not easy, so a declare Ura Paris Vincent Abeka or so anything. Our voting center.
0: Hey, it's a brana. I buy a police for no one go for you. Much more chrono. Yes, your video. Any bracono, the yes, I have video. Yes, we are moving. Sapa pepe.
3: Yes, yade koni yina. A police for the ballot box no kono.
0: Na yes, we mu in.
3: So,
0: omu sai.
3: Yeah, process aswe omu in. So ni se, ni agent ni easy ni omu kai ni yina. 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It's on the just a flash, a whole day and can't see no cry only behind the scene. See, Nankasan say, Pyros Vincent Abeka, and now, yet,
0: what do you call him?
3: It is idea, yes, when in.
0: Not just that, we're not
3: in El
0: Hon. Well, I just say, when I quite caught to Dango Bobodi, Yanya Jelly Panavino, Nan Quakan, Quakan, say, as I know,
3: Sabe pepe net. In fact, omo ano muli di pasa be ka campaign no kura po no mu di ballot box nati. 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
3: Ono so ba police station mi so ono so ni yoko. E do ono so ti he no na so ono so di akiri e ba bi.
0: Ah, odika kwa posi for no. 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
3: Odika ye yin obi ye na.
0: Se mi hu mi hu se wudi animu. 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
3: Correct. 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
0: I'm not a voting center.
3: A colleague in India, I say, yeah, poor woman, a coy, and now more mammy and a chita for and a kaya, and say, or more a declare or more, or more so ina. I treat a post for two to a man now, easy for two in a man, I say,
0: if I will
3: be a to the ever. But I must ask, or more, or more in the gym sooner.
0: We are money bunny or Gaston Boa, and I'm a person who will be a little bit more useful.
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4: we are for unity. All those who contested with us, they should know that contest is over. So we want to start to work from today. Next, we are ready to take the bottle to NDC. Come 2028, with my new executive, we shall win the bottle. NDC will win in Central Region. We shall increase the seats in Central Region. Let that be the answer. Police, men, security, Opia Obey, Yedamase. Thank you so much. It's been a wonderful day. And my friend Percy, thank you for this content. I wish you all the best, but we shall work together so that we win victory. Yedamase, Yedamase, Opia Kwa, under Yamase, because that's a new executive. And we are going to work very hard with fresh ideas. And we are very sure, come 2028, we shall win to the glory of God. Amen.
1: Ani aye tiye aye Dr. Joseph Kobina Esibu ono ene nei wababe nya jomtina ni ewo hono ma wababe di mfifi mantamu ama nyokone ni ama waprinku ni mdiye ope nyidi ni nsem ekogu ye ena salot ajwa enchia wano eno watu abama ni se madom frefo ewo hono enso ekasai se empe nyinfo watu abe yu omono wani omu babe kambo mdiyodo eni opepa aye jumadeni abu ama nyokono
5: Linda me godmother honorable Mavis awakun scene. I fear in the Wasidu I have broken the record in Central Region for Baby Uncle Tertem as a regional women's organizer. That. And the honor that they have done me today, I promise, we will deliver the seat come 2028. Together, we will do it. For strategy, we will be going to talk about strategy in Grabontein. But I promise all the constituency within Central Region.
1: Any a TA a salot, a draw entry, one no, and I say, say, well, yeah, madam, for a one 15 months or more. Or bear you castle, and I can never penny in pan, one no, and was share. I quaint to some so, a one my gun, and we call for we a siama. Any, or penny in pan, I bet your channel, when we see so, a one my gun, and in team for draw. Any one dear can, some no one would dear. I'm on your corner penny for what to obey you, I'm on a foot to, and what they want say. One more home or day, one year, Juma, they said. Be uncunim dear or mobile preno, San Kunim dear no ever come on, sir.
6: I got to be half ourselves that we want to win the region. It means that whatever it is that we need to win more seats than the NDC, we need to do it. It means that we need to bring everybody on board. That's what I said. We need minutes. Basically, I get that. If NDC has been in area 4 and you want to beat them, you know the square time that we have. Politics is about numbers. We need to pick everybody on board, and I'm sure that if we are united with a common purpose, a common goal, we will win the region. Once we win the region, let them move over with the kind of
4: thank you for all the offer constituencies. And if there be a year, call to a piano, you bet to any candidate, Omutina, I don't do one a poem, a favor the local dynamics, and your personal interest, being the most winnable candidate, it is going to be one of the major exercises. You know, and in Milano, it would rest on the leadership and here to about a
1: ɛne ayɛ ti yei ɛyɛ kwaku ofori asiama ɛne ɔpanyi ntimfɔjo
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8: 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I see a bomb on the idea on the care home. You are a juma. 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
10: documentation and research preserving Gua languages oral traditions and historical narratives for future generations. Presidents of the Guan Congress, I want to allay your fears. I am happy to announce that the Bureau of Ghana Languages, an agency under the Ministry of Tourism, Culture and Creative Arts, is ready to collaborate with stakeholders of the Guan communities to work on the orthographies for posterity. Indeed, we have successfully launched 4 orthographies and are poised to launch 3 more before the year ends. All of these points enumerated will be meaningless if the speakers of the language neglect speaking it to their children. Once upon a time, Latin was a language spoken even in our country, Ghana. However, today, that is not the case. Languages die and new languages develop. We must make a decision to speak our languages for the same goals, that if you don't use it, you lose it.
1: Ani aye ti ye aye wosofo a wosha kwansra ani amamre ho nsamso e wo man mu na wo wie ye no ene opanyimpa wo no ene oda guanfo ano eye ankobia he a wo late ahene ase jadun kansa wo toso miensa ese e fa wo she ye ade ba kwa da wani sopa ene se guanfo wo wo gana man gana fa na nyina no be kom nyina bom se de be ya wa mamre wo ho no mu dada no sa mamre wo betimi abo ho ban.
11: We would also like to make a special appeal to the President of the Republic of Ghana that as he is currently reviewing the Constitution, we humbly plead that he should look at also reviewing the Chieftaincy Act as currently exists. And in the course of the consultation, not only rely on just the national and regional House of Chiefs, but come to the grassroots, talk to the people, especially the Guan communities that most of them don't serve in any of these House of Chiefs, so that they can contribute meaningfully to avoid current chieftaincy disputes that is all over our communities, and most of the root of that is as a result of selfless living on ground communities.
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12: I therefore issue a pertinent and urgent call to all Guan traditional chiefs. The time has come to unite with one voice and accept our rights. As the first settlers of Ghana, we deserve equitable representation, development, and respect. For decades, many Guan communities have lagged behind in infrastructure, education, and economic opportunity. Our lands have been exploited, and our cultural contributions have been downplayed. This cannot continue. When our chiefs stand divided, we are easily overlooked. But when our chiefs, from Gonja land to the Latte Hills, from Anun and Boso to Kreche, Nkunya, Awutu, and Efutu traditional areas, speak with one voice, the nation will listen. Let us demand our fair share.
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15: or the messages now bring me back any me message.
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2: 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And we again.

0: Okay.
1: Okay. Okay. Okay.
0: Okay.
1: Okay. Okay. Okay. Okay. Okay. Okay. Okay. Okay.
0: Okay. Okay.
1: Okay. Okay. Okay. Okay. Okay. Okay. Okay. Okay. Okay. Okay. 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
2: obi ade ba
0: okay
2: ade ba ko ye ya ho ne die no your name and confirm in a tea kitchen in Tafra. 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
1: 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And we are done.

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0: All those are not equal.
1: Is it there?
0: All those are not equal.
1: Let me answer. You, eh, yeah. Yes, you will pray that you saw who would be there now. Tea,
0: where are
1: you? Would pray that you saw who
0: would be there
1: now.
0: Tea,
1: and Simpy, and Simpy, now. You. Dear me, to see about a bad journey any young santem.
0: To see a journey young santem, not yet. Oh, sir, send me a man upon you, Dicky, and ask me where do I come? I didn't need it. A day, I'm going to find what will you come? But I didn't care. You must have to see a day by your juma. It's my day by him, and me, young son. I've been among any young son, could you not come here? You're bad. You know, I to see any of you. You're
1: not young son, Rebecca. I've been wrong. Young son, I've been wrong.
0: Yes, sir. I'm the sir, who's asked for the swearing to me.
1: Into one happening.
0: I've been in
1: my opinion.
0: Today, not a bobber. I've been
1: in my opinion. Nothing, son, and say.
0: Yes, I'm here. And I'm here. I hear it. It's saying, a convoy, and my opinion, a fast one.
1: You, Yati. You're tossing me, and yes, you'll be to Anna.
0: Anna. Sir. Akosi, say say with me. Now, when can you say? You should have already been promoted. When you say me cry as a man, now the ten brano, the damano, now me can ah Akosi blanco. I do here, I do here, I do here. I am crying as a man. When you say me can you can ten brano? When you say me too, Anna, I am a man who is
1: okay. Yeah, that's the PY.
0: I come out who?
1: Have you what come here, son? No.
0: Hey.
1: Okay, who can say be the agro?
0: Hey, I could see what you do, maybe not you.
1: Me and son, what come in that way? Me ma will be a nine.
0: One will be nine.
1: Me ma will be a nine. We'll be there, present a man and nine, I'm semi mano.
0: Yeah, I mean, I can't buy enough. You can't say it.
1: I'm going to be a night. Menu Musiaba.
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2: Okay. 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
3: 0322083581 83582 83583.
2: Majo e papa di bravo ye e fa to kaka kaka
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2: know if you
3: have
2: a question. I don't know if you have a question. I don't know if you have a
3: question. I don't know if you have a question.
2: TikTok sana Facebook kono si yishwa 104.5 honso so ubiti mi ashiye tabu ide TikTok wana miwa kwa kwa si buwafu ushe kwa si buwafu ubi hume kwa si buwafu na ukwa nwa wa share ufulu nwa share nwa like uba nado sabu screen enia mami ya wae dogo tapu screen enia mami. 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
5: o tuwa na or be to another. There's a that why you be busy. What didn't you have to say? Yes, and yet, Nana and a question was one. It's an answer was to an honor in the near two, you know.
2: You and the Nan one, no.
5: That tobacco.
2: I have some account of two chanting with my account.
5: And all cafe, dear, Nana said.
2: Oh, no, Miss Dear Watson. 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
5: Ah,
2: Ferry and be
5: kind.
2: You, yeah, that's why I'm not
5: going to change now.
2: You know, you know, you know, you know, you know, you know, you know,
5: you know, you
2: know, you know, about on Kuna Pounce Mamiensa. Yen to us, Mumuajo.
6: Hello,
2: the demand was
6: not
2: the
6: Joseph. No, but I was today. I'm not coming to Kumukasa. For the bomb, which you're Kumukasa and tea.
2: And now, who's your denny?
6: Miss me at the Gatini.
2: Yagata. No, la.
6: Aha, your Pumaga.
2: You.
6: A
2: Biel and Fear.
6: Aha.
2: Lamfine. Lamfine.
6: The tattoo.
2: The two children.
6: What do you mean?
2: Yeah, look who I am, my own crazy, you know.
6: Yeah, my own crazy, and I think no more concerns. I had you feel. Emma, maybe, but I didn't put a young son for no. I was football for a bubble, free kick bar. You know, all the Obia to me, buffers for no place, no food. It be to me, who play, and they are going to pull it. If you play at the same mess, and I will not do it. I want the agility to create an account. Ube wa jinsi wa ba fa suru mukuri ukuri ya no ba fa form amu ah le hundo wa jini o wa jini ubi ya ni mse ni nyansa na ba fa suru
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6: 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Can create no other count on. Also, work up your quiet. Good day, would you? But it is better. What Bobo could be out? Is you the best tournament man, best player?
2: So, I'm not a captain to the Tudom Kodi Carpenter.
6: Oh, Tudom Kodi, you know. I'm going to create no other kind of the owner. And why, Jenna? Into the missing in the morning.
2: On the crowd, you go, and you go, and boom.
6: Why, you go? Why, yes, she. The mapping is a go, a UBBA, but I'm going to claim another 2 months. And I'll be doing your
2: duty. Oh, no, no, work up your mess, move on, Kobo, and just Zeno Munia, Genevia, Digicapo. It's beautiful to me, Genico, dear.
6: A more young son at the Bobo, who say, aha, messy, the other kind say. Also, messy in Bobo, who's the one who the born to break out onto the Sanko or the born at that, but I genuinely and I know the Bobo. 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
8: Oh,
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8: Bye bye.
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9: Hey!
2: Official taxi driver, G, what about?
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10: Hello.
2: Hey, Omo you na free so.
10: Hello.
2: Esther, we got a party. Esther.
10: Yes.
2: Yeah, you do you fear my fuel?
10: Awesome.
2: Happy B. You fell in there. You the phone to cry for me. Esther, phone to cry for me. Yeah, yeah, what are you? Me, you have phone to cry. Me, Nkasa, no for me. Into me, Nkasa. You.
10: Oh, Mr. Nkasa.
2: Let me see my phone. I'll be on Kebi.
10: Oh, man, so my phone says to come.
2: My phone says, by your pan.
10: By your pan.
2: By your pan. Your chin, I do a boom.
10: Yes,
2: en ka tie ka kretwi mu no jai men ka kretwi sna na pe bi gun chain no
10: me se ya ngwa heya
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10: heya
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10: o se de mo du
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10: okay ni ni mo ni e de na se nyan san nyan san mo du fa sa na de san se
2: Okay. You, Esther, so be it one.
10: That's a song. My name is.
2: Twine, could I fool you? I'm
10: afraid,
2: dear. I hope I'm not coming home. You, one won't cross what you could have me and I could have found some.
10: Oh, dear, I'm not sure. You call me, and I will. If I saw you, I'm sure you're
2: crying. 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
10: eh kwa na so tin kwa fo eh sam
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2: Mama Evelyn, ewo UK, baso wo share life, ewo me TikTok wano mkwesi buwafu, uko TikTok wano mkwesi buwafu na mo life. 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
7: Always, I didn't have a hope, but it was it. 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The man, the bassa.
2: Okay, but for TA, yes, it be a near Kodama.
7: Gina Kodama.
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2: okay what the cabinet you are going to
7: aha mu and then you
2: okay you about for why
7: come back
2: okay
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2: 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Call us 20 calls. Yeah, now the mammy for Bank on Empire and it's a imbalance, mammy. Okay, last caller, Kafra, move for Bank, mammy. 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
2: Who didn't the Yaka Sophie?
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I'm going to go to the house. I'm going to go to the house. I'm going to go to the house. I'm going to go to the house. I'm going to go to the house. I'm going to go to the house. I'm going to go to the house. I'm going to go to the house. I'm going to go to the house. I'm going to go to the house. I'm going to go to the house. I'm going to go to the house. I'm going to go to the house. I'm going to go to the house. I'm going to go to the house. I'm going to go to the house. I'm going to go to the house. I'm going to go to the house. I'm going to go to the house. I'm going to go to the house. I'm going to go to the house. I'm going to go to the house. I'm going to go to the house. I'm going to go to the house. I'm going to go to the house. I'm going to go to the house. I'm going to go to the house. I'm going to go to the house. I'm going to go to the house. I'm going to go to the house. I'm going to go to the house. I'm going to go to the house. I'm going to go to the house. I'm going to go to the house. I'm going to go to the house. I'm going to go to the house. I'm going to go to the

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Ye prophet Adina Joseph Mensa, Dr. Joseph Mensa, Angels Dominion International Church. My name is Transport for DSO. So, before you brought in her hand yet, Juma, the Bible, Yako, and Jeremy, the power on a brabum. The Bible, if you want to say, Ubu Yare, and oh, how Biera, when you pardon the Master, see so. It's requiring a Santasi Engine First Jericho Junction. 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

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O Dunga, Dumayania, the media so many beer or the brass antimine. And then so are you in a mefe? Are you in a mefe? Say, or then a quo be cayensa and let him read Angels Dominion International Church and any answer for me. Now, Unamia Qua, Prophet Doctor Dr. Joseph Mensah, traffic is right. Then Cassette Unimite. In a me who were born a doyenty. Or the new brandy her high year juma. They said you have a Bible name if you move with the Pabra Bunsun. Jamia for themselves with the Bible a year juma. 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Protection cream and a fever cream. Uncle Baku, a beer crime or the cinema, a brabuna, a pajam. Any fever better than a brabos one. Now Bakun so at the bumbo at Tunipasso. A protection cream. If you be a nipper in your same quibi, why you be a ye in several occasions now a dinner or visa. Would you so uncle a share? Protection cream ni fever cream e tuni mjini nina at the same time sraba kon daytime no ama jula de protection cream no enso di asra na fever no aye daytime chene nso se miyebi ya ebubu jinda ha 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Facebook Usabe Kenya Media for and at Dominion International Church on TikTok Usabe Tunaka Prophet Dr. Dr. Joseph Mensah Jume Bia Radia Fadden Sasuwe Di Finishano Duri Nina Wano Rijare Waku Pia Asuye 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Mamma then no so muji no one I could present to me a coven of me deform. Ochina, a yes, woman personal. What double call? I said, Mam Penina de Bikai and was in Sia. A year, she was she and Fenipa. Monsieur, you know, and a Fenipa. What do you mean, I said, a midi for a war, Santasi Enginem, First Jericho Junction. Bio, me in a mebudia, William Queen be ato, Benchra FM, a biwaha, Sarah and a utubika echo Amazing Grace Heba Center, Utafua, Benya in Kunibi. A bossy a smart Heba, Tam Heba, Uncanny Abidjan House a year in Rome, also Uka, William be ato. Bogo so a obraje, a cobedia broke one or so. For Nichre Konomo, Chico Heba, also Bioho. 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

0: say was market circle. 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A be a war. And they see self and money be a war. We share a media for China of Santasi no a be a war. One uncle called Tadu Salvation School. And tell what the force we can see a war. That could say the beers who only dumb is here. 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The beach sasa be my home massage, ya, bose, dear, who person a good room. 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
0: we are last
1: until we are last until wa papa me wa person family e ba wa person family your friend is saying nua
0: just say the person do ye papa do ye ba on
1: yeah
0: so ye eja na wo ye ena
1: ena
0: the person do ye nua
1: nua
0: get to anan me apany ni
1: sir
0: yes sir
1: sir. No, I don't mean a spiritual father.
0: Soon, Sumweja.
1: You would be a pian to whom Kojami.
0: The boat, a boat, you
1: Majami,
0: the Pim,
1: sir.
0: A way was a crop on
1: that be a bogosu. Yeah.
0: Oh, bogosu, sir, here.
1: Hey, Auntie Shen, your fat STC bass, maybe.
0: Okay.
1: And yet the becko.
0: I buy an STC bag, you see,
1: I come,
0: 94.
1: Sir, and you've been there.
0: Send by VIPs, type Libya.
1: Yeah, STC.
0: Okay, we're STC.
1: Yeah.
0: We're driving through
1: your
0: camera.
1: And you've been there, far. See, a person will be in your comfort.
0: Good. Now, someone would do draw.
1: But yeah. And you've been there, far. Now, I mean, a baby bejina in Shire from anywhere. A bit too, your friend say, Fiada Homache,
0: a bit of a man,
1: a bit of a bass, ni bit too.
0: Okay.
1: Now, is she shiny, senior teeny? A bema mama. I'm a fray. Well, a person who could be mass, I know my way, who fray, who person who could jammy, and I will fray.
0: Okay.
1: Well, if any moon and out, no, pay 350.
0: Oh, 350
1: Ghana cedis. In and out, no.
0: Okay.
1: Oh, quiet, no, my auntie, what you are. Only your friend is saying, and you be a
0: basically a tribute,
1: Gabby.
0: And one was
1: Sabodia Obefa. Diaka, your friend is saying, Utria Lolifer, and one. Now, Mamma, we and our pain, you know, she say,
0: Ubina,
1: and
0: 0507
1: Say tell you, sir. Tell you, sir.
0: Okay.
1: It's over that phone. Sir, you mean now to me.
0: Okay.
1: And 0507
0: 0507
1: Oba
0: one, oh, sir, 111.
1: I one, Kwame, sir.
0: 0507 111.
1: Yes, sir.
0: 0507 111.
1: Anna 021.
0: Oh, come on, Eddie. Anna 021.
1: And when 0507.
0: You say 0507 111 0211. Oh. Say the other.
1: No, no.
0: It's 0507
1: yeah.
0: 11 10 21.
1: Uh-huh.
0: Yes, sir. 0507
1: mm-hmm.
0: 11 10 10
1: mm-hmm.
0: 21. 0507
1: yeah.
0: 11
1: mm-hmm.
0: 10
1: uh-huh.
0: and a 21 at the dem
1: we ye ye no a wa o pese ko ye ye no na be fra no ma we
0: okay no information biara
1: information bia se ni an hyehye ne tie ma chem se wa lo fra no 350 Ghana cedis e na ye lo le fra
0: okay
1: sa 350 Ghana cedis won tue be bia biem lo le fra no
0: de
1: aka ye won sa body
0: the cream nyam yes cheese of free at the food be
1: sir
0: cuz I say true beer
1: true
0: beer nyam pe dey no one dey yi
1: eh no correct
0: e say we be na ko body chido
1: sir
0: you man
1: eh no correct
0: tin nanum nanum
1: yeah
0: yesterday in sayem him man yes sir
1: sir pepe
0: eh say hey anything na be dey wonu
1: yeah
0: no am ka be wonu political parties are good doing in MPP NDC CPP PCP no am ka kunina kunina me for do enko bodum na nyame akwa na dum yen prophet dr Yusuf Mensa leje yi onye nyi bio enko jani ba won tumi aman kran a oba me yi na se do we die eye eja eyi ase wa habit me two car ba ise oba bugoso
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0: bring so you be checking big to
1: hire the woman.
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1: 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So for safu nyen mu da o. 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
1: o mo performance wo form na fa yo mo sisi and it na make a choice say wo ye be ma na wo sane ntem wo di boy ni na sane ya wo ye dominion man
0: yeah was it next to what can say this is a treat who so quiet
1: I said osisi no sa mama e begina osisi mu a na obema say
0: okay
1: bema bi a mama e wo osisi mu bebe obema ma say koko wo osisi mu bebe obema be say
0: nti jomi ni man so esisi ni
1: pano esisi nti na obu ha
0: na for this year
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0: 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So, and I feel a branch is so na dear while electric weather. And I feel Junction corner so soon, almost will be mining for the air or so. Ah, a good bree. And he offers out to Quan and Nadia Gusuma. So if you can't quite home, echo only feet or so nine. Now I send you the room, a fufu. 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
0: I was saying, I can't even fasten them when they are here,
1: Jo, where the matter was, no matter that a chief or national force be, so for some reason I'm a canon. If we are serious,
0: if we are serious,
1: no many a soldier, no many no.
0: Soldiers, you ever born with one crime?
1: Yeah.
0: Yes, sir.
1: Pepe. So for some reason, if we are serious, no matter how many we know, many we know, yes, start to see a day also. So for be an do you need be a bien on our culture so be cool? Being a comfort or being a malam or so being an our culture, sir, or best say one as so be cool. Hey, who? We're fan of grow. We are seeing shay and you know, big bra. A timid side in a bar. So for what you are culture, sir, woo, that's it, and to.
0: Oye nyame.
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0: Did you cry? Uncle Bob Ben Debia. I'm going to you ever the tema.
1: Eh?
0: Kubuko, Eko Dizike.
1: What you say?
0: Uba money. Na police for rescue at the end.
1: Phew. And today, Bia me catch them, say, so what to now catch them, say, Jesus, the Woody Minquanti, the Bia, the Jesus, never Baba Yama was as he was, so I may catch us a Woody Abro.
0: What's my way?
1: We
0: wait. But the mouth of Fubi the Bayer.
1: What you say? You
0: know, you have a man who blew
1: off a phone, so I know my moon.
0: And I assume you.
1: Nunu mi enu
0: o yesu ya dada ye ho.
1: Yesu ya dada ye ho.
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0: For me, we tin se for me, just a phone. 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
1: so
0: we can use that to for news war.
1: We can use
0: the oil goose now. We have to use war.
1: We can use.
0: We can use something natural. We should sort. We should have before.
1: You were so funny. Be on cutter sauce. You should be a bit now. No, and then I will share the TV. You should know. No,
0: you kasa kasa biya.
1: You kasa kasa biya. Me catch it. It may be force. We be a yes. You should do ma. We need kasa kasa yo. When dia grow, no be renda wa be a boy useless. Obi your friend say prophet uti bi o anoka nkwasi asam kire no
0: because o ma wafa
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0: you can't be there o mo ba ko mo ura ho
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1: yeah
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0: 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Yes, sir.
1: Pepe.
0: And Kona Franco can send me an chair.
1: And Kona Franco can send me an chair. And here, number one. Man, who can fool be?
0: Immunimitia.
1: Immunimitia.
0: On the cow.
1: They are dangerous. Here's off for Safo. My catcher said, you will no more be a brenner meaning to me to mention them. You will not a dear book a cry. So we are sophomore, so we are comfort, so we are malam, so we are apostle. Well, the good and no say no, we no or catch it out. Say, oh, I dear say, never talk a bit see what cram who made you that, or bed bread, who be wunk as you will cry you from the back as I grow.
0: Who should miss you? My food
1: for Safo, or back as I grow. Brown, who says, had any yet, man, I shall suffer one and I come for no baby.
0: No, I say.
1: And into the day, be I am a catcher, be I say, if you see a hoop. And then I am for how be no more, almost near some betuan and more, but near your mushroom. Wait in a cassa. O boy, a casino. And Tia Dibro didn't say, so be a new year. Why in a casino? Yowo busue bi omu a ebusua penu na busum kwande tote hu odem ba wa kwala na unim
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0: oti wo kwa
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1: 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Back as I grow, Nipa won't even sound more on a dying coins any. 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
0: You won't want that to what was so passa.
1: Fussa for
0: to who is a old near pet.
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0: 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Could be here, maybe before here. About 5 minutes to come here and to me too. The teaching be shake, be beer, be beer, for a room.
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0: 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0504604122 0504604122 last number is 0541 403939 0541 403939 in 104.5 on Facebook and as the Angels Dominion International Church on YouTube, TikTok, and now on Facebook, and our Dominion International Church on YouTube, we to me a can and me D4. Juma Hudo Benjamin Fred and Sasu Eddie. O Dominion, what son of Pan and me D4, Joseph Mensa, Doctor, when the Dombisha was fantastic in them. Yari Ben is soon soon we are here. Oh, how who for me is soon soon, maybe the cost was it in them. Be clear within the hour from maybe I will be a Jumano location. 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
4: 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Nammy, I may need a so awesome. Send an enemy and iron. As a summer, who knew need two and a morning a buying shy of you, Mom. So, you're in training, I will be buying you. Say, you may not buy what you share with my animals. 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I will say, a papa fee, bosom, and pass a bosom. I'll say, oh, Nammy Bay. Today ni about Tuesday no. You could do it on Wednesday and pa. It's one no buy sister mam ten city na me go yi meeting. Hey. 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Who mean you are coming? Say, oh, mama.
3: You want to chess, dear Hannah, I said, damn, boss, my honey, Nano, or by a prophet, yourself, Miss Amma, and your mouth could be sheer, and sadly, Negan.
4: Hey, Johnny.
3: Then I'll catch all my beams, some whom be how, and now my bra bone call you, then I'll catch us.
4: I'm a mom, na ade pa bi wo fi ha mumbra obehye ma de so anyi na fi mumbra
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4: made the new year to Monty.
3: Prophet Joseph means a debby, I may say, because I think to her and top on her, a granny for my grandma.
0: Akosu, our Angels Dominion International Church. 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
1: 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E ho permission no se Job ampa.
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0: Prophet Dr. Joseph Mensah, is he even a brand? efa haban ensa yadia o dunya ko pon wadumo o dunya ko pon wadumo de babu be shimi na ma onadie ihie no brane haban no ngo pon fa nsa so asada to minti sa dance yi e bia odi ya ribia chini finishia do dobi nya ayersa e draw

0: went in a coffee and catch your mammy no more for him, and we say, hey, it won't be a man, you won't want my power because I did wait a broom, my venison. Send a farmer to me a quarter, dear. 5 million. Eh, me went in. Then your man and a nurse went to me, sign, Eddie, and your man's apple will be. I did change, and yes, I told the same thing. Emma, Miss Apple will be empty, and your man is sign. I'm a man, maybe a man, Tom. In tea, and no more, I'll be shaming cry, I'm a man who say, say, baby, pepper be, ewa ha. In tea, me, a woo tea, me, and I said, was a woo shaming, sure,
1: sir.
0: Be any one, my old baby, fear one, mamma. That's a woody, dear, the old bachelor was said, and was a way in. In this out, you try on us, me did the only language she knew. Some ba, oh, how no, I'm on the eye, that was soon. A chest idea, and out in an ass and quad, dear, so the bed done no. Yamina Nakuasu, a bear dear man.
1: Yea, dear man. Prophet Doctor, Dr. Joseph Mensah, as we am, I had a sour hole. You may be an idea to 0322083581 up to 83583. Young code number is 0322083581 up to 83583. Number 4, you may get a hobo. And then how would I then couple of our
2: so? Yes, sir. So for some for your diabetes, pressure, appetite is being kidney problem, stroke. Say, I know you now.
1: Okay,
2: oh, my horse, we are a fabra.
1: Yeah, oh, kidney problem.
2: Oh, kidney that is B. Appetite is B. Fabra. Then we are some catchers and your dear master, the Kumasi crew, and no more mutiny, your dear master. And you be
1: brilliant,
2: of course. Uncle, for so much to me, me papa, you know. To me, dear, she quaint, you know.
1: Bia, when you perform Sasso,
2: a boy, I'm over home, yeah. As soon as you could jam, you know. So for Safo, ya dear, would you cheer woman? A china, a Santasian in a first Jericho Junction. My telephone number is
1: 0541 0541 40 40 39 39 39 39 39 39 39 39 39 39 39 39 39 39 39 39 39 39 39 39 39 39 39 39 39 39 39 39 39 39 39 39 39 39 39 39 39 39 39 39 39 39 39 39 39 39 39 39 39 39 39 39 39 39 39 39 39 39 39 39 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39 39 39 39 39 39 39 39 39 39 39 39 39 39 39 39 39 39 39 39 39 39 39 39 39 39 39 39 39 39 39 39 39 39 39 39 39 39 39 39 39 39 39 39 39 39 39 39 39 39 39 39 39 39 39 39 39 39
2: from the dear dance, yes, sir.
1: Wanyam.
2: Now, so your mabby be a new kununa yale. Your mabby be a honomoa, omwan kasana yale. Until ya dear walker ya dear. Yan foul war and
1: grammar hoons union.
2: Ya,
1: a bone fitchy crony,
2: and yet,
1: cause you are tall, and yet. Then last night, Tim say, look on and cause you are tall, and point to cause you
2: ya.
1: Omunin say ye.
2: Ya.
1: A bear man, I won't take a yare. So be pe back up.
2: Ya.
1: Send a little mobile money, a money back rank a bit.
2: Ya.
1: It's winya.
2: Unya.
1: A yare, you mean cost. And we soon sooner from Sudia.
2: Now, only say soon sooner from the end in your moon.
1: To say,
2: Mama catch us. My ear drummer will feebly. 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
1: 0322083581 up to 83584. You say a bit of a car, the food will be worth the S1 and the D4 and the Bible will be more than one. What's that? What do you mean? I'm saying I'm a D4. I was fantastic. 0322083581. up to 83584. Hello? 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
2: Enti so bi pa wo na otie mi me. 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
1: Ko so ari.
2: Enyi nya me na ye o. E ye wo a na wo ye.
1: So we did ye cry ni di one me ni di ya. We did me to ko so ye.
2: Dabi.
1: We did di ya. We me na lose pe ka. O mun ta di a wo she.
2: Sa wo dwene bebre kura wo ba na wo dwene bebre kura tu mi si wa wo ho kwan.
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1: and you man call you home. Where did you ma?
3: Yeah,
1: yeah, yeah. Into a record. I want to go into a record. I'm
3: going to go into
1: a record. Hello.
2: So for Safa,
1: would you for Paja Bible and what a coso?
2: A branty way, or only the unsigned regiment, a young regiment,
1: papa.
2: I ain't here so to me, you want sign regiment. Now, dear, may how woman? Hey,
1: be ye, you
2: may do almost so. And then, now, dear, and then you're no quan and a bra bonin coon, you once I make him see woman. A do only me, I know so.
3: Oh, yummy.
1: Abeye busuya di bi
2: ndo
3: mo na
1: eh mira pebe ko e china o china amapa bo modia na de china en tra oto so why na penisi e pebe mo fe be mo
3: o ko gosh lo busuya ni
1: bo modin if you are baby grow ubi e fi enye o but ubi a wo di fi ro di e me kutia wo so o 0322083581 up to 83584. Hello. At the same,
3: yeah, who are
1: them? We are Pacho Kasafre.
3: Kasafre, or you call a putuja.
1: Or you call putuja?
3: Aye.
1: But you're in Kobo, Tiawa.
3: Pacho, my yellow, I'm a condemned with a bad Messiah.
1: Kafra, Paja Bible, no credit, sir. Bible, no, Adani, Prophet, Dr. Joseph Mensa. Or you call a putuja. The procedure could be a fellow you could.
2: So for Safo, may far Bible we know. Bible not any problem be a papa we nyaya and sana ya lia neba.
1: We
2: wanna die soon would you can soon die.
1: Papa
2: and sana ya dear neighbor ba. So mwa sama bisano.
1: Jasu.
2: And to an only any win, problem we may spiritual challenges na yen sa.
1: If I die soon, but it will win.
2: Well, who dabby dabby dabby?
1: Mira, Pebbish and me for why? Oh, soon die a wedding, but also watches a whole house and die soon and our baby actually. This shedding a mere door chanopper. Why?
3: I draw
1: the brother. I draw the brother to watch now and a bitchy brother. That's it. But for catch the catchy. Hello, hello. Catchy. And to say, what you are saying, maybe not so. Assume day. What time for a power for this? So,
4: I don't know that I'm okay for crime movement. I would have
1: done
4: it. Maybe I'm working on a cafe, because I need to be displaced in a cafe.
1: Oh, sorry, Afraid, why? Okay, I'm sorry, Afraid, why? Oh, sorry, Afraid. Then you miss Uncle Boko. I'm so sorry, Alfredo. Nobody but you, I don't mean Casaco. Why? And that's it. Prof.
2: So for
1: some in your quay.
2: The telephone number is near 0555
1: 0545
2: 0555 0555 0555 0555 0555 0555 0555 0555 0555 0555 0555 0555 0555 0555 0555 0555 0555 0555 0555 0555 0555 0555 0555 0555 0555 0555 0555 0555 0555 0555 0555 0555 0555 0555 0555 0555 0555 0555 0555 0555 0555 0555 0555 0555 0555 0555 0555 0555 0555 0555 0555 0555 0555 0555 0555 0555 0555 0555 0555 0555 0555 0555 0555 0555 0555 0555 0555 0555 0555 0555 0555 0555 0555 0555 0555 0555 0555 0555 0555 0555 0555 0555 0555 0555 0555 0555 0555 0555 0555 0555 0555 0555 0555 0555 0555 0555 0555 0555 0555 0555 0555 0555 0555 0555 0555 0555 0555 0555 0555 0555 0555 0555 0555 0555 0555 0555 0555 0555 0555 0555 0555 0555 0555